0: Analysts are out for round 22 of the NRL tomorrow night. Big night. The Roosters coming up to Queensland Country Bank Stadium to take on the Cowboys. We've got Reid Mahoney out with that head knock. He's due to be back next round. Griffin Neem, well, we'll have a little bit of a suspension there for Griffin. He's back possibly next. And Tommy Dearden out again with that bloody ankle of his. My Mighty Knights, not so bloody mighty either. Holy, how is the rest of our season due to go when we've still got Ponga out this weekend? He's got a tight quad, apparently. I don't know what that is, but anyway. We've got Dylan Lucas. He's out for the rest of the season with the ankle. Dylan Brown, the guy that we spent a lot of bloody money on, he's out with the ACL till next season as well. So a couple of injuries in there, a little bit of a suspension, but I reckon the Cowboys got to get the Roosters. Come on! Particularly after the Roosters only beat my Knights by 1 point last Friday night. I wasn't real happy about that, even though we had Ponga out of that and some injuries coming out of it as well. After 10, Creed. And Nirvana. And I'm going to head to power100.com.au, click on our Power 100 Living the Dream, and possibly make a phone call to you. 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
4: Hi there, I'm Matt McDonald. The US says it has thwarted a surprise Iranian missile attack on American troops in the Middle East. Four ballistic missiles were intercepted, according to US Central Command. It comes after 3 days of relative calm in the region. Aussie sprinter Lachlan Kennedy has produced the greatest 100-metre race by an Australian in history at the Com Games in Glasgow. The 22-year-old finishing second in the race with a time of 9.85 seconds to obliterate the previous record set in 2003. Australia has surged even further ahead at the top of the medal tally after adding another 9 gold to our haul today, including 5 in the pool, 2 in gymnastics and 2 in track and field. There are fears today's inflation figures could force the Reserve Bank to hike up interest rates again next month. It comes after RBA Governor Michelle Bullock yesterday warned there was a big risk that rates would need to go up. But Shadow Treasurer Tim Wilson has told News 24 it's the government's out-of-control spending that's the big problem.
5: Every time they stoke inflation by spending more, they're forcing the hand of the Reserve Bank Governor, and that's basically what was outlined yesterday.
4: Meantime, Aussie shoppers have spent a whopping $21.9 billion online in the April to June quarter. Customers have focused on getting a good deal, though, with the average basket falling to a low of $90, according to new data from Australia Post.
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4: The race for the Essendon coaching job is reportedly down to the final four. James Hurd is understood to still be in the mix, while interim coach Dean Solomon is still deciding if he wants to be part of the process. New South Wales Origin coach Laurie Daly is expected to confirm that he won't return to the role as early as today, despite this year's series win. There are reports a health scare is the main reason that he will step aside. And soccer fans are being treated to a feast of goals in the clash between Chelsea and the Western Sydney Wanderers in Sydney overnight, with the Blues winning 6-4. That's the latest news and sport.
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0: If you're loving today's weather, you're going to love the rest of the week and the weekend as well. We are looking absolutely gorgeous. Mostly sunny, 27 today. 27s, 26s tomorrow, Friday, Saturday, Sunday, and even kicking off next week on Monday. But who cares about Monday? We've got the rest of this week to get through. Tomorrow night at Queensland Country Bank Stadium, I would take a jumper. It's going to get cool, but perfect footy conditions. No excuse. It's going to be an absolute ripper of a game, Cowboys and Roosters. Out at the stadium right now, it's 24.
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0: And you can actually come along if you buy one of the VIB tickets. And we're actually having a King's banquet the night before, so it'll all be set up with the long table, and we'll have entertainment, and the King and Queen will be there, and you can come along and have a fabulous night the night before.
1: I don't know if that's a good idea, because I think I gorge myself too much that I wouldn't want to get out of bed on the Sunday.
0: Yeah, we're a bit sort of like, is this a good idea or not? But no, I think it's going to be a fantastic night.
1: And Bev, tell us what sort of things are planned for the Townsville Medieval and Fantasy Festival.
0: We're going to have similar to what we had last time, but a bit more. So we've got reenactment camps, we've got combat, we've got a tavern this year that's going to have mead and ale. We've got horses, circus performers, we've got a kids area where there's going to be pony rides and all that kind of thing. And probably the big draw card this year is going to be our jousters. We've got jousters coming up from down south, and they're going to put on a full jousting display this year. So that's going to be amazing. We've got singers, we've got dancers, and we've got about 40 market stalls, which are all themed appropriately.
1: Bev, if people would like to find out more about the festival, easiest way?
0: Easiest way, if you go onto Facebook and look up Townsville Festivals, you can also Google us on Hone Events and it will come up on there, and you can go through and get your tickets through the links on those sites or through Ticketybo is our actual ticketing site.
1: Awesome. Well, I'm sure we'll chat again leading up to the Townsville Medieval and Fantasy Festival. As I said, it's on Sunday the 16th of August, so I'll let you get back to planning and we'll talk again soon.
0: Awesome. Thank you very much, Wildy, and thank you for your support.
2: It is not a surprise that Wildy Red Medieval Festival, oh, it's a festival. 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I know we've got India Fest, we've Multicultural Fest. We used to have Italian Festival. I like the sound of the ale, though, and the mead. I've never tried mead. 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

0: absolutely love the fact that we're going to help you live your dream. 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
1: Hello.
0: Hey, is that Darren?
1: It is.
0: It's KB from Power 100. How are you, mate?
1: Hey, yeah, pretty good.
0: That's good. This Friday, Wally's going to call someone for our Power 100 Living the Dream, mate. And I just had a look at yours at power100.com.au. Can you tell everyone what you want to do if you win?
1: Yeah. My dream trip was a motorbike tour to Cape York.
0: Oh, mate, I've been to the tip in a car. It was rough in the car. On a motorbike, it would be sensational. But I tell you what, I reckon you need to hit the gym before you did it.
1: I think it'd be hard work, but a lot of fun.
0: Oh, sure. Amazing fun. And when I did go, and it was quite a while ago now, there was a motorbike trip on their way up as well. And it was a bunch of boys. It looked like they had a fantastic time. So, Cape York motorcycle tour. How much do you reckon that'd cost you, mate?
1: I think I had a quick look, and I think they're around $6,500.
0: $6,500. Oh, to tick it off the bucket list would be absolutely amazing. Darren, would you want anyone to go with you, or are you just happy to go solo?
1: Yeah, for sure. If I knew someone on the trip, that'd be better still, I guess.
0: Yeah.
1: For sure. But otherwise, yeah, you're sort of there with a group of like-minded guys. I'm sure it'd be fun regardless.
0: Oh, and amazing places that you stay overnight and you get into and... I ended up staying up at Bamiga and it was beautiful, right on the water there. Absolutely stunning. Well, good luck, Darren. Wildy could be calling you this Friday, mate.
1: Excellent. All right, no worries. I'll keep my fingers crossed.
0: Good on you, mate. Well, that's Darren living the dream. Possibly that would be your nightmare. This is what it's all about, though. Power100.com.au Friday. Wildy makes that first phone call. Will it be to you? Will we be giving you some money to help you live the dream? Led Zepp in the next two here at Power 100.
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Hey, it's Wildy. 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And Friday morning, you could be living that dream. I've got one to give away this week. Also, tomorrow morning, join me from 5:30. I'll have more tickets to go and see the boys from Monster at the Warehouse Sunday, the 9th of August. And I've got tickets to the Barnyard Band who are playing the Herbert on Saturday night, and I'll chat to the boys as well. All that and more from 5:30 tomorrow morning when you wake up with me, Wildy, only on Townsville's Power 100.

0: real quick shout out to my show sponsor and my great mates out at Brothers Lee's Club Kerwin, where Townsville comes together for sport, food and fun. 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And it's this Friday night. Love to see live music. And if it doesn't cost you anything, how good. The Jets, Screaming Ones. And Blink-182. 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
3: Hi there, I'm Matt McDonald. Inflation data will be released shortly, which will likely determine whether we're hit with another interest rate hike next month. It comes after RBA Governor Michelle Bullock warned that inflation was still too high and unemployment too low. Deputy Liberal Leader Jane Hume has told News 24 the government needs to stop blaming overseas problems for our inflation woes.
4: Michelle Bullock has been very clear indeed that our inflation problem is a domestic one. It's not an imported one, and that it existed well before the conflict in the Middle East.
3: It's unclear at this stage how the US will respond following an attempted surprise attack by Iran on American troops in the Middle East. Four ballistic missiles were intercepted before they could do any damage. The US has held off strikes for the past few days to give peace talks a chance. The death toll from a massive earthquake in Japan has risen to 5. Two people died when a shopping centre in the country's southwest collapsed following an explosion, with dozens still unaccounted for. Another 3 were killed elsewhere in the region. And Aussie athletes continue to dominate at the Commonwealth Games in Glasgow, adding another 9 gold medals to our haul on day 5. We now have a total of 80 medals, with 35 of those gold. It leaves us well ahead of the second place Canada with 13 gold. England has dropped to 3rd with 8 gold.
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3: West Tigers halfback Adam Dewey concedes he should not have sat out last weekend's game after a reported rift with his coach. He will be back for Sunday's clash with the Eels after sorting out his differences with Benji Marshall. Dewey admits to being stubborn.
5: I spoke to Benji and I know that at times I can be a hard player to deal with at times, but he knows and I know my love for this club. That's never shied away.
3: Suns midfielder Took Miller is expected to reject advances from Essendon to remain on the Gold Coast. Miller comes off contract at the end of next year, but talks with the Suns about extending have already started. That's the latest in news and sport.
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8: Walking to the ferry this morning from my place, one of my neighbours has a cute little Jack Russell and it was just having the best time laying down, sleeping and sunbaking in the sun. It's a hard life being a dog, isn't it? Mostly sunny for those dogs who'd like to sunbake for the rest of today and tomorrow, Friday, Saturday and Sunday, with tops of around 27 or 26 degrees over the next handful of days in beautiful Nellie Bay, where doggo's probably still sunbaking. It is 25.
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0: I wish they still call themselves a Dirty Mars, but that is the DMAs here at Power 100. For State of Origin, each year John and I make a bet. The winner gets to choose a charity that the loser gives $20 to. He came in yesterday to give me the money, and he's calling now. G'day, John. How are you?
1: Hey, Karina. How are you? I love you.
0: So good. Have you made it to Brownies?
1: Yeah.
0: Brownie, your bloody turncoat.
1: That wasn't me. You made all that up, Karina.
0: But Brownie, but I heard it, and I know your voice.
1: My mum said to me, she said, son, if you caught on camera, it wasn't you.
0: Yeah.
1: Don't ever admit to it. Yeah. Always pass the buck.
0: Yeah, yeah, we don't play that song on our station, say it wasn't me, but it wasn't me. Brownie, oh, you're a shocker, mate.
1: Oh, Daddy Jay, I will never change, mate. Please.
0: Hey, we won too. How good. Woo-hoo!
1: Oh, no. Oh, no. Hey, guess what, Karina?
0: What's that?
1: Brownie and I are going to have, I'm going to peel 3 mud crabs and we're having 1.5 crabs on a sandwich.
0: Oh, yum. Well done, boys. Were there many crabs around?
1: Yeah, it's
0: still around. Yeah, okay. Because I've heard interesting reports that there's been some really nice big bucks, plenty under, and not too many jennies around have been caught lately.
1: Yeah, not a little one, just under.
0: Yeah, right.
1: But yeah, there's some decent crabs around. Like, it's been really, hasn't been really full on this year where I am, but
0: yep.
1: In other places, it has, south of where I am.
0: Okay, Brownie. Well, thank you very much for the crabbing update and your lunch update, fellas. Thanks very much.
1: No worries. Happy birthday the other day, too.
0: Thanks, Brownie. Thank you. And thank you, John, for dropping in our State of Origin Bet charity money as well.
1: Yes, it was good, too, Karina, because anything for a charity or helping somebody out.
0: That's exactly right. I'll be thinking of you two hammering those crab sandwiches. Good on you, boys.
1: All right, Karina. See you, Karina.
0: We might be crabbing on the weekend. It looks as though it's getting even windier by the time Saturday and Sunday roll around. It happened this morning. Jack the Joker went off with Wildy. What happened? Where was it hiding, that Joker? We'll do it the next 10 at Power 100.
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GetPower100.com.au to tell us what your dream is. And Friday morning, you could be living that dream. I've got one to give away this week. Also, tomorrow morning, join me from 5:30. I'll have more tickets to go and see the boys from Monster at the Warehouse Sunday, the 9th of August. And I've got tickets to the Barnyard Band, who are playing the Herbert on Saturday night. And I'll chat to the boys as well. All that and more from 5:30 tomorrow morning when you wake up with me, Wildy, only on Townsville's Power.

0: There was controversy this morning for our Power 100 Jag the Joker when Michael alleged he heard a clue. Here's what happened.
1: We have 22 out of the 52 cards left on the board. Did you have a look at our Facebook page to see what's available?
2: No, Wildy, I wouldn't do something silly like that.
1: What number are you chasing?
2: Number 5.
1: Number 5? All right, let me just walk over to the board. Grabbing number 5. Walking back. Now, mate, why'd you pick 5?
2: Something you guys said last week sounded like a hint.
1: What did we say?
2: I don't know, it was your producer's favourite number or someone's favourite number.
1: I think it might have been promo manager Jake when I was talking to him.
2: Yeah, yeah.
1: All right, well, let's flip it over. Gotta say, Michael, you've got a good memory, mate.
2: Yeah.
1: It is the Joker. It's a picture of me, $500.
2: Yeah.
1: All because you remembered what Jake said last week. I don't know why he dropped that hint. Well, it's paid off for you, mate. $500, yeah. All thanks to Totally Workwear.
2: Oh, definitely needed. Thank you.
0: Good on you, Michael. And I'm not taking it away from Michael, but what was this clue that I never heard? Did you hear a clue from our promotions manager, Jake? I don't know. I'm going to go and ask him what the hell's going on. New board tomorrow morning. Thanks to crew at Totally Workwear. Love your work, Hugh Shriek, Kara Jong. It's been a while since it's gone off early, which means it's going to go off early. So make sure you're playing tomorrow. Def Leppard. In under 2 here at Power 100.
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0: If you're headed to the Strand this Sunday, just a bit of a reminder, there's going to be road closures, traffic changes from around 4:15 on Sunday morning around the Strand, North Ward, Howard Street, Cook Street. And why? Well, that's because the Townsville Running Festival is on. Yes, not only are these people amazing, aka also a little bit on the crazy side, who train and run all the time, and good on you if you're one of those runners. 4:45, the first races start. Wow. So they've got the marathon all the way through to the 5K fun run. Good luck to everyone who's running in the Townsville Festival, and just a bit of a heads up for everyone else. On Sunday, going to see some of those road closures. My good mate, Hubbard, and his wife always have the champagne breakfast at their place at North Ward to cheer on the runners. And I've always thought to myself, Johnny, you're killing them, aren't you? Like, they're doing, slogging it out, losing the lung, and you're sipping champagne that they're going to be out there partying again. Johnny Hubbard and his beautiful wife waving and encouraging everyone with their champagne. Linkin Park. And Chili Peppers. After midday, which means you're not going to hear any ads around those songs. That's right. 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
9: Hi there, I'm Matt McDonald. The latest inflation data may have just eased the pressure on the Reserve Bank to lift interest rates again. Headline inflation actually eased from 4% in May to 3.8% in June, while underlying inflation was unchanged at 3.6%, which is below market expectations. Officials in South Australia say it's extremely likely the H5 strain of bird flu has started spreading locally. There have been 11 more suspected cases identified, 7 in the state's southeast and 4 on Kangaroo Island. The US has reportedly carried out joint strikes with Saudi Arabia on Iran-backed militias in Iraq. The targets have been linked to recent attacks on Saudi oil facilities. It comes after the US intercepted four Iranian missiles that were launched towards US troops in the Middle East. Former Victorian Premier Dan Andrews has paid tribute to Jacinta Allen in a rare public statement. Andrews described Allen as a champion for women, workers and the future of Victoria. And Lachlan Kennedy's broken a massive drought for Australia at the Comm Games, winning our first medal in the men's 100-metre sprint in 64 years. He claimed silver, smashing the Australian record in the process.
10: I thought I could win. 9.85 is like crazy. That's like nuts. I didn't realise other guys were in that well of form. That definitely wasn't a perfect race. I know I got so much more in the tank, but I mean, for now I'm going to celebrate.
9: On 7 there, Australia bagged 9 more gold medals on day 5.
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9: West Tigers coach Benji Marshall insists he loves halfback Adam Dewey. Dewey's been named in the side to take on the Eels on Sunday after standing himself down last weekend, prompting crisis talks this week. But Marshall says they've dealt with it.
11: We've sorted things out between myself and him. He's also had conversations with the players. And, you know, for us, we just need to move forward now.
9: The full fixture for the final two rounds of the AFL will be released shortly, but some details we already know. There'll be a doubleheader at the G on the Saturday of round 23, while the Pies and Lions have been locked in for a Friday night blockbuster in round 24. That's the latest news and sport.
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0: So jealous if you get to eat your lunch outside. What an absolutely beautiful afternoon. I'm going to have the socks ready for tomorrow morning, though. We're getting down to around 13, the Bureau is saying, but then she's looking at a mostly sunny top of 27 degrees, possibly 27 for favourite day Friday, around 26, 27 across Saturday and Sunday, and looking mostly sunny out at Jack Mansky Oval, where our mighty Mandy Blackhawks are not playing this weekend. They're actually off to Bris Vegas to take on the Magpies. Right next to my friends at Brothers Leagues Club, it is 25.
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0: Sent those ads packing with a box of Kleenex. Cry away ads. You can't be played in the next hour here at Power 100. Not until I hand you over to Nathan anyway, which is great. I've got great rock for you. Interesting. I'm going to play The Doors, Riders on the Storm, and I love that song, and yes, it's old school, but I what I love about it is I actually like the song, but when you find out about Jim Morrison writing the lyrics and what he wrote about, it blows my mind. It might blow yours, I'm not sure. Anyway, it was inspired by a country song called Riders in the Sky, a cowboy legend, years and years ago that came out, but when the lyrics were written, Jim Morrison said, some of it refers to the hitchhiking killer, which was a real person, Billy Cockeyed Cook. He was the subject of a film back in 1953 called The Hitchhiker, right? So that's part of where he's come up with the lyrics for this song. Here's what I find really interesting. Part of the other lyrics was him expressing his love for his girlfriend at the time, Pamela Corson. Anyway, Riders on the Storm, The Doors.
15: Riders on the Storm. Riders on the Storm.
0: Killing Hardy. And Billy John, the boys. Of Green Day. 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Let's get into it with these legends. It's the Cranberries.

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0: Junior Hump Day here at Power 100 as we cruise down Duckworth Street, pop into the fishing warehouse, and I've called her the Barabasher. She's the catfish queen. There's not much we haven't called her, but now, please, drum roll, add the squid princess.
1: I was waiting then. What were you going to call me?
0: Yeah, no, we can't go into that. Britto, how are you?
1: Yeah, good. How you going?
0: Good. We're on socials together, so I get to see what you're up to. I knew you were going to Cape Upstart, but can we start with the start of the trip at the boat ramp for everyone, please?
1: Oh, my God. So, as usual, over-prepared, organised AF, get there, winch won't work. I'm already down the ramp. I've got about 58 men standing around me. Bloody women.
0: Yep.
1: Bloody women.
0: Yep.
1: And I'm there like, oh, my God. Yeah. So I get the boat up. Anyway, it just turns out the terminals had come loose on the back of the battery box.
0: Oh,
1: so,
0: okay.
1: Yeah.
0: Great.
1: Got that sorted, launched, got over there, got our stuff out of the boat, and we looked back and the boats were already high and dry.
0: Oh, no.
1: Yeah. So we thought, let's drink. Because what do you do in that situation? You drink lots of water.
0: Yes.
1: So we drank heaps of water.
0: Yep.
1: Anyway, slept in the next morning because of the amount of water we drank the night before.
0: Yeah,
1: and
0: yeah.
1: Looked out, the boat's still high and dry and the tide's running out.
0: And you've gone all the way to beautiful Cape Upstart. It's not, you know, it's not the easiest place to get to, and to know someone to stay somewhere, like, you know, oh, wow. Okay, so what do you do, Britto?
1: So we drank more and then we went land-based. That's where I got those big squids. So I was down just throwing little topwater lures around.
0: Yes.
1: And then I seen the squid there. If you just look at big black blotches that are moving, they're not moving rocks, they are squid.
0: Yes.
1: And I literally ran back to the boat that's high and dry.
0: Mm-hmm.
1: Got me squid jigs, ran back down, and, yep. Yeah, got all four of them.
0: Oh, unreal. And what a feed. I tell you what, you can cook, mate.
1: Oh, my God. We had leftovers. There was that much calamari.
0: Yeah, yeah.
1: The biggest one, I honestly reckon, was a kilo. I'm not joshing you.
0: Huge.
1: I'm not trying to pull your legs.
0: No, I know.
1: It was huge.
0: I saw it, mate. I saw it. Well, turns out drinking a lot of water and a boat high and dry got you a delicious feed of calamari that you probably wouldn't have had you gone out. And, oh, I don't know.
1: No. Well, that's the thing. It was blowing 30 knots there. I'm not kidding. It was,
0: yeah.
1: 30 to 40 knots. The hut was howling.
0: Yes.
1: And my father-in-law, because it was his birthday. Happy birthday, Lee and Olivia, my little brother's missus. But, yeah, they ended up getting the boat out and catching a heap of doggies and wolfies and all that.
0: Yeah.
1: So I'm glad we got stuck.
0: Oh, that is absolutely epic, mate. And for those who want to catch massive squid like you, the squid princess, can they come into the fishing warehouse and you show them what lures you were using?
1: Of course. I love the little ones. We sell, like, you know, a lot of the tackle stores sell those huge ones.
0: Yeah.
1: Up here, the squid love the little squid jigs.
0: Yeah, right.
1: So we've got a heap of them here. They're Yamashita squid jigs.
0: Yeah,
1: so
0: right.
1: Plenty in awesome. Stock, yeah.
0: Oh, and a great feed too, mate. Oh, listen, mate, I'm going to leave you on a high.
1: Well, I've been high and dry all weekend, so all good.
0: Good on you, Britto.
1: All right, thanks, Karina. And, yeah, we've got Cape Cleveland combos on special, $250. Woo!
0: What a deal. Get in and see the Squid Princess for that and many more specials at the Fishing Warehouse, Duckworth Street, right next to Mike Carney Toyota, your fishing and tackle expert. After Dire Straits. Can you take it all away? Huddle Ahmad here at Power 100.

power100.com.au to tell us what your dream is. And Friday morning, you could be living that dream. I've got one to give away this week. Also, tomorrow morning, join me from 5:30. I'll have more tickets to go and see the boys from Monster at the Warehouse Sunday, the 9th of August. And I've got tickets to the Barnyard Band, who are playing the Herbert on Saturday night. I'll chat to the boys as well. All that and more from 5:30 tomorrow morning when you wake up with me, Wildy, only on Council.

0: I have decided that Wildy just loves fighting with people. Do you wake up with him here at Power 100? Some people actually want to be his friend and are his friend. Like Lee at Plaza Meats. You would have learnt by now, Lee, that Wildy is just a dead set shocker. He loves picking a fight. He's had a bet with Lee, who's a massive Broncos fan, about the Broncos-Cowboys game. Meanwhile, Lee, if you'd asked Wildy who the captain of the Cowboys is, I'm pretty sure he doesn't know it's Reuben Cotter. Lee lost the game. He lost the bet with Wildy. Wildy called Lee this morning.
1: Good morning, Plaza Meats. Lee speaking.
2: Lee, would you remember this?
1: Good morning, Plaza Meats.
2: Lee man, how are you?
1: I'm good, Wild man. How are you?
2: Excellent. Just calling to let you know, 10 a.m. Monday morning, mate.
1: Hell yeah, sounds good to me.
2: If you sounds good to you to give me a six-pack of Black Rats. It is now after 7 on a Wednesday morning, Lee. What's going on?
1: It's coming, mate.
2: So is Christmas.
1: Oh, mate, car's been broken out. I can't get in the city, mate.
2: But you're at work now.
1: Yeah, caught a taxi, mate. Can't afford one into the city. I'm not a radio announcer.
2: What did your car get broken into? Mate.
1: No. Only kidding. I just haven't been in.
2: Oh, you're just lazy.
1: It's coming, mate. It's coming.
2: See, these Broncos supporters, they're great at putting on bets, mate, but can't deliver when the pressure's on.
3: So for the first time in a long time, the Cowboys have won the derby in Townsville.
1: Here we go.
2: Well, you wanted mate, to do the bet.
1: You'll get it. Don't worry.
2: Oh, I'll get it. Don't you worry.
1: You'll be able to drink them tomorrow night, mate, when you just go down to the Roosters. It'll be right.
2: Oh, don't be like that. Don't get all dirty just because we put your boys out of any finals contention.
1: Nah, mate, it's all right. Cowboys, my second favourite team. Let's go.
2: You can drive that bandwagon into the city and bring the rums, mate.
1: Mate, I should, but yeah, I'll get there. Don't worry.
0: It's an expensive week for Lee. He's got to get the Black Rats to Wildy, and he's giving Wildy the world-famous meat tray. 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G'day, Lee. I know you're listening, you poor thing. Taxi my Black Rat, mate. Catching up with Nathan in the next few minutes. We're going to find out what he's up to with you this afternoon here at Power 100.

0: up hump day for me here at Power 100. I'm doing the old AFL punt the ball over to Nathan. How are you, mate?
1: I'm well. It's a wonderful day here in the Power 100 studios again.
0: I don't know if you just heard a second ago. Well, okay, make it 10 minutes ago. Lee from Plaza Meats made a bet with Wildy.
1: Love him.
0: Yeah. Broncos. He's a massive Broncos fan.
1: He is.
0: And he makes the sausages that your beautiful partner Peyton loves.
1: The prize winners, yeah. Honey Lambs.
0: Yeah. Well, Wildy's like, nah, you haven't brought my black rats in. They make a bet.
1: Yeah.
0: And I did joke that whilst Wildy's a Cowboys supporter, he probably couldn't tell you which player was the captain.
1: He probably can't even name a player. is that too far?
0: No, but the point is that Wildy just likes making bets. He likes picking fights, making bets. Are you a betting guy? Do you make bets with mates?
1: No, it was quickly taken away from me in that I did a few bets when I turned 18 and lost everything.
0: Oh.
1: And I was like, cool, I'm not good at this. I don't like it.
0: Yeah, right.
1: So I just don't do it at all.
0: Well, you're so lucky. You're a Queenslander. Mm-hmm. You're a Broncos fan. You're working here in Far North Queensland. If you had come from New South Wales like me and you're a Blues supporter, your whole, I don't do bets thing would have been out the window, baby.
1: Well, you got to stand up for your people in New South Wales.
0: Exactly. What have you got this afternoon?
1: This afternoon, we'll call someone else who is registered to live their dream here at Power 100. Really excited for that. We talked to Alita yesterday. She was a very interesting character.
0: Mm-hmm.
1: We're going to go visit her at the Cotters Markets this Sunday. And we'll see someone else's dream.
0: And it's awesome for us to be able to look at it. Power100.com.au, because everyone has such different things that they want to do. Yep, sure, holidays is definitely a lot of people's bucket list, living the dream stuff. What is yours? We've got up to 10 grand over the next few weeks to give away to help make that happen, for you to be able to live your dream. Wildy's going to call our first person on Friday. 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Have a great arvo with Nathan. I'll see you in the morning.
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15: Hey, I'm Brooke Seychelle. The Treasurer has welcomed today's better-than-expected inflation data. Headline inflation eased from 4% to 3.8% in June, while underlying inflation was changed at 3.6%. Jim Chalmers says, considering the circumstances, it's a positive development.
16: These numbers today are encouraging. They have come in lower than what was anticipated. And obviously, that's positive news, even as we recognise the ongoing inflation challenge in our economy, turbocharged by a war on the other side of the world.
15: The search continues for a missing baby boy off South Australia's coast today. It comes after the bodies of a mother and toddler were pulled from the waters near Port Macdonald on Monday. If you or someone you know needs help, you can call Lifeline on 13 11 14. 13 people have been confirmed dead following a massive earthquake in Japan. That includes two women who died when a shopping center collapsed following an explosion, while many are still missing. The 7.1 magnitude quake struck the island of Kyushu yesterday. Pauline Hanson has confirmed Gina Rinehart did pay for her trip to Europe. The One Nation leader updated her parliamentary register yesterday, showing the mining magnate covered the cost of her flights and tickets to a fashion parade. And White Lotus star Jennifer Coolidge is down under. The actress is in town to film an ad outside a Sydney store, strolling through the streets with a trolley.
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15: In sport, the AFL has confirmed its fixture for the final two rounds of the home and away season. Collingwood rounds out a doubleheader at the MCG when it takes on Hawthorn on August 15. Two other games will also be played on that day at Marvel Stadium and at the Gabba. The Pies' last three games will be played across a 13-day stretch. And Blues Origin coach Laurie Daly won't return to the role next year. After clinching this year's series, Daly has told those close to him that he's stepping down following a recent health scare. That's the latest in news and sport.
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1: Looking mostly sunny the remainder of your afternoon. Overnight down to 13 degrees and 27 out top for your Thursday. Much the same for Friday as well. So sunny conditions for tomorrow, Friday, and partly cloudy through the weekend. Looking at similar tops of 26 to 27 degrees with overnight lows of between 13 and 15 degrees as we slightly warm up coming out of the week. That was Townsville winter. Right now, as we start the show, we are sitting at 25.8 degrees in Curling.
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1: 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Every Friday, we are making someone's dream come true. There's $10,000 in the kitty. So make it your real dream. My dream, I wanted to go and see Magic Round with a few mates or head out to the MCG for a summer test. I saw one of her entrants actually had that as their dream as well. First award will be this Friday morning with Wildy. Get your registrations in. Plenty on the show. Jag the Joker, we won't get to play that one today as Wildy gave away $500 this morning with card number 5, but we still have free pizza and two ups after 2 o'clock. We'll call one of the entrants for Living the Dream as well after two. Living End, Pacific Avenue, their new track plays shortly. It's the Jets. And what I think might be one of the greatest pub rock songs of all time plays now. I was guitar teching up in Airlie about a year and a half ago for a mate's band. They had this in their set. No matter where they played at the Airlie Music Festival, this song got everyone up and dancing. And it always started with this riff. Better plays now as we start Arvos with Nathan on Power 100.

0: 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We could get you there. They're going to be playing London on September 24th. That's probably where I'd want to see them. Having said that, they're a band from New South Wales, so you could kind of see them anywhere. Wildy, this morning, he gave away $500. Not quite going to get you to Dublin or London, but it was a big win for Michael in Kirwan. And in fact, I have the winning call right here.
1: Michael from Kirwan, how's your Wednesday morning going so far, buddy?
2: Yeah, not too bad, mate. Yours?
1: Yeah, can't complain. It's a Wednesday.
2: Yeah. Halfway there.
1: We have 22 out of the 52 cards left on the board. Did you have a look at our Facebook page to see what's available?
2: No, Wildy, I wouldn't do something silly like that.
1: What number are you chasing?
2: Number 5.
1: Number 5? All right, let me just walk over to the board. Grabbing number 5. Walking back. Now, mate, why'd you pick 5?
2: Something you guys said last week sounded like a hint.
1: What did we say?
2: I don't know, it was your producer's favourite number or someone's favourite number.
1: I think it might have been promo manager Jake when I was talking to him.
2: Yeah, yeah.
1: All right, well, let's flip it over. Gotta say, Michael, you've got a good memory, mate. It is the Joker. It's a picture of me. $500.
2: Yeah.
1: All because you remembered what Jake said last week. I don't know why he dropped that hint.
2: It was his favourite number and, yeah, I don't know. He was taking caller number 5 for something else or something.
1: Well, there you go. It's paid off for you, mate. $500, yeah. All thanks to Totally Workwear.
2: Oh, definitely needed. Thank you.
0: Board resets tomorrow morning with Wildy. 52 cards left to flip once again. One of them holds a joke of $500 thanks to Totally Workwear Townsville. Love your work, Hugh Street in Currajong. And congrats again to Michael in Kirwan for landing that joker and picking up on Jake's cheeky hint there at Pickering's Kia on Saturday morning when Wildy was hanging out with the Broncos. Very lucky for some, even if it was quite a sad weekend. The Killers, no doubt, REM, all lined up for you next as we continue Arvo's with Nathan here at Power 100.
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power100.com.au to tell us what your dream is. And Friday morning, you could be living that dream one giveaway this week. Also, tomorrow morning, join me from 5:30. I'll have more tickets to go and see the boys from Monster at the Warehouse, Sunday the 9th of August. And I've got tickets to the Barnyard Band, who are playing the Herbert on Saturday night. And I'll chat to the boys as well. All that and more from 5:30 tomorrow morning when you wake up with me, Wildy, only on Townsville's Power 100.

0: It's Arvo's with Nathan on Power 100. Blaring out better music and more of it all the way through till 4 this afternoon. Plenty more to come still before 2 as well. Grinners and NXS lined up. 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
1: 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Rock it.
0: Yeah. Doors open 7 p.m. Saturday night for your three opening bands, one of them being Journey. You're going to see the best of Journey. Four songs. Green Day in there as well, opening up for our headliner. And the third one, well, maybe we'll keep it a secret for now, but those are your opening bands. From 8 o'clock, headliner takes the stage. And it is Sting and Police playing a whole hour of your live favourites and the studio classics that made them the band they are. One whole hour of Police playing on your radio in our rock room this Saturday night. You know Sting's one of the great vocalists of all time. Do you know that he sung the intro to Money for Nothing by Dire Straits? Turns out Mark Knopfler and Sting were holidaying on the same island when Mark Knopfler was recording that song. He actually wanted Sting to sing the intro, didn't even know he was on the island at the time. Some things are fortuitous, and a great song was born from it. You're going to hear Sting, Police, all the great tracks from 8 p.m. After Party starts at 9 o'clock. So you've got tunes lined up all Saturday night and early into Sunday morning for Power 100's Rock Room. It's going to be an absolute epic, and I'll see you there. Hopefully, we can continue this rock room all the way through till Christmas. And we do know Foo Fighters and Guns N' Roses on the way to Townsville before year's end. We'll have to feature them in the rock room as we get closer and closer to those shows as well. Speaking of Fooies, hoping to get one of their tracks playing just before 2 here at Power 100.
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0: All right, we did sneak him in. Foo Fighters, The Pretender here at Power 100. Arvo's been open. Continues after 2 p.m. with... We're going to call one of the people who have entered at power100.com.au to live their dream. We've got 10,000 bucks in the kitty. So make sure you're registered because we're making someone's dream come true every Friday morning with Wildy. After two as well, we've got ourselves our two ups as usual. Spiderbait featured. An eclectic Australian band. Plenty of songs to pick from. Black Betty, a gimme. The other song you'll have to wait and see, plus Good Charlotte on the way. Face melting solo on that song, like it's her birthday. One of the songs we'll play from Good Charlotte after 2 p.m. right here on Power 100.
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8: Hey there, I'm Brooke Seychelle. It looks like Aussie mortgage holders may have been spared another interest rate hike. The latest inflation data has come in lower than expected, with headline inflation easing from 4% in May to 3.8% in June. Treasurer Jim Chalmers says given the circumstances, the numbers are very encouraging.
9: We know that people are still under pressure. We know that inflation is still higher than we would like it to be. We know that the war in the Middle East and the uncertain developments even in the last couple of weeks risks that outlook as well.
8: A next step in getting Australia ready to host AUKUS subs is set to be announced by Federal Labor. Defence Industry Minister Pat Conroy is in Washington today, meeting with the US company to draw up a preliminary design of a dry dock at WA's Henderson Shipyard. Meanwhile, Ben Carroll has hit the ground running on his first full day as Premier of Victoria. After taking the reins from Jacinta Allen yesterday, he's already begun work on establishing a royal commission into big build corruption, declaring no stone will be left unturned. Carroll has also made his first policy change. He'll introduce legislation today to give business owners power to ban offenders from their stores for up to a year. And Aussie sprinter Lachlan Kennedy has produced the greatest 100-metre race by an Australian in history at the Comm Games. The 22-year-old finishing second in the race with a time of 9.85 seconds to obliterate the previous record set in 2003.
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8: In sport, the AFL has released its full round 23 and 24 fixtures with double headers at the MCG and the Gabba. And Tigers half Adam Dewey concedes he should not have sat out last weekend's game after a reported rift with his coach. He'll be back for Sunday's clash with the Eels, but Dewey admits to being stubborn.
10: I spoke to Benjamin. I know that at times I can be a hard player to deal with at times, but he knows and I know my love for this club. That's never shied away.
8: That's the latest in news and sport.
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0: Looking mostly sunny the rest of your afternoon, down to 13 degrees overnight and 27 our top for Thursday and Friday. Beautiful conditions through till the weekend and partly cloudy for Saturday and Sunday. Tops of 26 to 27 through the weekend and back to work Monday. Right now on the corner of Sturt and Stanley Street, sitting at 25.7 degrees.
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1: 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Two Ups at Two on Power 100.
0: All right, let's start off our Two Ups at Two with a band that ultimately defines the greatness of glam rock. There was a movie written about it. Well, kind of. Rock of Ages, Def Leppard starts your Two

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Two Ups at Two on Power 100.

It is Def Leppard, part of your two ups to two here at Power 100 as we head from the very highly produced 1980s to what feels like a garage band in the 2000s in Australia. Spider Bait, play two right now. First, it's Shazam on Power 100.

0: It's Spider Bait, the second one from them, Black Betty on Power 100. Always thought it was a Spider Bait song growing up. I didn't know much of Ram Jam until I was probably 20 years old working in another rock radio station. For now, we're going to line up some Lenny Kravitz and Good Charlotte to continue your two ups next. And on 1-300-89-19-29, if you have any requests for me, songs or artists across this afternoon, you give me a buzz. I'll set it up here for you. Right here, Power 100. Your two ups are back in next.
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Big Lenny on Power 100. It ain't over till it's over. And we're going to start off our next band straight away. We had two ups at two. Two from Good Charlotte now. From Liberty Spikes to Weird Fedoras in the 2010s. Still good music on Power 100.

0: Good Charlotte, like it's a birthday. Like I said, it is an absolute face melter of a solo in there. And on 1-300-89-19-29, where you can call me anytime, I've got a special guest who has something that he wants to talk to me about. Riggy, hello. What's going on in your world?
1: Oh, man, look, I just went and did my weekly grocery shop.
0: Yeah.
1: And it's a very exciting day today. Do you know what today is, Nate?
0: Today, it's just a regular old Wednesday for me. You tell me.
1: Mate, it is Halo Campaign Evolved release day. Doesn't that take you back, mate? Like 2007, Halo 3, I was lining up at EB Games at midnight.
0: Oh, geez, man. I've got very fond memories. My cousin's house was getting renovated at that time. They were living with us. We had a downstairs area. We'd wake up 4, 5 a.m. in the morning, play Halo all the way through until school started.
1: That's the absolute norm. And you know what, Nate? We don't have to deal with bloody dial-up anymore and any of that.
0: True. Oh, so you're doing that one tonight, are you?
1: Yeah, I'm going to chuck it in the Xbox now and get it going. But I was just having a bit of a thought there while I was holding the disc in my hand right now, Nate. So I was I'm living the dream today, mate. I've just got me $90 Halo Campaign Evolved Xbox game. I'm well and truly sorted. But I was thinking about, for any of the listeners out there that are trying to enter the living the dream, if they have Halo on their mind, maybe they could put that down there.
0: Definitely.
1: Maybe they could, instead of just getting the disc, $90, whatever, there's 10 grand on the table. Let's juice it up. Let's get Nace, Riggy, a bloody bunch of Power 100 listeners, and let's go to Reading and play some Halo on the big screen. So,
0: if anyone wants that, enter in power100.com.au. That's a great idea, Riggy. I would love that.
1: Yeah, just put it out there. I know a lot of listeners love you, Nace. I don't know about me, but I could tag along as a shadow in the background to show you guys how it's done on Halo anyway. But
0: everyone definitely loves you, Riggy. And since you're going to be playing some Halo this afternoon, do you have any requests for two-ups? Don't say anything too heavy that I can't play.
1: No, well, I've been juicing up on your two-ups. Yep. I loved the Cranberries the other day. I loved Tool.
0: Wonderful.
1: That was bloody awesome.
0: Yep.
1: Ken, maybe some System of a Down.
0: Okay, I can do a couple System songs for you.
1: Aerials and Toxicity, maybe, Nate. But I'll leave it in your capable hands.
0: I appreciate that, Riggy. I'll get a set up for you this afternoon, mate.
1: Legend. Well, thanks, Nate, and keep your eyes peeled for Halo.
0: He's always got so many good ideas. Thanks, Riggy, for the call in. You can see Riggy anytime we're out doing street stuff. Riggy's there with us because, well, one, he's very strong, and two, he's absolutely hilarious and always a good chat. We're going to play your two up next. System of a Down, Toxicity plays right after this.
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0: Chop Suey, System of Down, part of your two ups here at Power 100. The last one for this afternoon, and a big thanks to Riggy for calling in and not just telling me what his dream is, but also suggesting we play some System of a Down this afternoon. I live to serve. Anything you guys want to hear, always available. 1-300-89-19-29. After 3 o'clock, we're giving away free pizza, plus your faves, Metallica, Chili's, and Youngblood's new track with Billy Corgan and the Smashing Pumpkins plays right here on Arvo's with Nathan.
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2: Hey, I'm Brooke Seychelle. Good news for homeowners today. With annual inflation slowing from 4 to 3.8%, the reduction means the RBA is more likely to leave interest rates on hold at its August meeting. But Kate Brown from Compare Club says you can still get a better deal on your mortgage.
3: While inflation has eased slightly, mortgage holders can still reduce their payments and pay off their home loan sooner by shopping around for a lower interest rate.
2: Rescue crews are searching for survivors after a powerful earthquake struck southern Japan. At least 13 people have died. Authorities are warning strong aftershocks remain possible. The fuel excise discount will officially end on Sunday. Treasurer Jim Chalmers confirming the relief at the Bowser will end on August 2, despite fresh tensions in the Middle East.
4: That's because it has played a really important role, helping to take some of the sting out of these cost of living pressures. But as I've made clear, it was never the government's intention for that to be permanent.
2: Authorities say it's very likely the H5 strain of bird flu is spreading locally following an increase in suspected cases in South Australia. 11 local cases have been identified, including in the state's southeast and Kangaroo Island. Testing is underway at the CSIRO. And waste management authorities claim needles used for weight loss drugs are ending up in recycling bins. There have been several instances in Tasmania, and operators are worried landfill could become contaminated by the medical sharps.
1: Upset with your current wholesaler? Walk into CNW. You won't regret it. Power 100. 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
2: Stephen King says he's sure the club will be excited to play against Christian Petrarca when the D's face the Suns on Sunday. Trark will be facing his former club for the first time since moving to the Glitter Strip, but the Melbourne coach says they're not spending too much time thinking about it.
5: We haven't mentioned it, but I'm sure They'll be excited to see him, champion of our club, and he's had a great year. So for us, it's just another weapon on a pretty talented team that we'll have to try and contain.
2: And the Rabbitohs have named Brandon Smith to take on the Sharks this week, despite concerns around a calf injury.
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7: Mostly sunny conditions continuing through the rest of your afternoon. Overnight down to 13 degrees and 27 for both Thursday and favourite day, Friday. Beautiful sunny days ahead. Partly cloudy for Saturday and Sunday, 27 and 26 respectively. Still sunny as we head back into work on next Monday. Still plenty far away from that. And right now in Idalia, sitting at 23.3 degrees.
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7: It is the last hour of the show. That means free pizza at 3 on 1300 89 19 29. A large pizza and garlic bread from Pizza Riviera could be all yours within a matter of minutes. 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You answer it. Boom. Pizza Riviera supplies your dinner for the night. You can also feed the family there for under $55. Heatley or Hermit Park, both stores absolutely fantastic. And we're going to head into some tunes right now. Also before 4 o'clock, I want to talk about the team lists that were released yesterday in the NRL. Of course, Cowboys and Roosters set to take the stage at Queensland Country Bank tomorrow night. We'll go in depth on that too. Here's Zephyr Song on Power.

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1: I saw someone trying to call in for pizza. They hung up immediately. I'm going to call them back and see if we can get to the bottom of why that happened.
2: Hello?
1: Yo, why'd you hang up so quick? You're shy.
2: No, my young fella was pushing buttons on the phone.
1: Did a young fella want Pizza Riviera for dinner?
2: Oh, I think that's why he was doing it, yeah.
1: Is he in the car still?
2: He's run over to where all the boys are playing at the school. We're at the school.
1: Well, there could be a great surprise waiting for him when he gets back then, hey?
2: Excellent. Let's hope
1: so. You know, you can always call up. You don't have to hang up so quickly.
2: Yeah, no, I went to grab the phone off him and he ran off, thought he was in trouble. I said, what are you doing? He goes, I was calling the radio.
1: Well, within 15 seconds, name me three things you see at school. Go.
2: Kids, teachers and lollipop ladies.
1: Oh, the lollipop lady. Yep, well, you can't miss them. And whereabouts are you? Like, what suburb area?
2: Oh, we're at Woolgaroo.
1: Woolgaroo, yeah. I would drive through, like, Fulham Road on the way home. Always a lollipop lady there.
2: Oh, yeah, they're always out.
1: We got ourselves a large pizza and garlic bread for you, Roy. And it's all your kids' fault.
2: Oh, excellent.
1: You can win again tomorrow afternoon right here on Arvo's with Nathan. It's all thanks to Pizza Riv. Going back into some tunes. Joan Jett and Gunners up in the next 15 minutes. Plus, next time you hear from me, we'll be talking about the NRL team lists that were released yesterday afternoon, including the Cowboys and Roosters as they're set to take Queensland Country Bank tomorrow night.
0: 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When the band's done, the night keeps rolling on. 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

0: It is Power 100 and Arvo's with Nathan. A lot to get through here, so let me move the microphone into a comfortable position. Let's talk NRL team list for this weekend, starting with tomorrow night, 7:50 Cowboys up against the Roosters. I'll be there with Wildy, so keep an eye out. Few changes for the Cows ahead of this week's fixture. Reid Marnie out for HIA protocol after going off early in the Broncos game. Thomas McCailey back into the front row with Griffin Neem out suspended. And John Bateman returning to the extended bench after suffering a hamstring injury not too long after returning from his last injury. Those are your changes for the North Queensland Cowboys. Dolphins up against the Dragons. That's Friday night, 6 p.m. Dragons signing a lot of great players for next year recently, including, confirmed today, the Dolphins 5'8", Cody Nikorima. So they'll be facing off for the Dolphins. We see Jack Bostock back into the squad, moving Cobbo back to his preferred wing. Jake Avarillo and Ray Stone return from injury, playing off the bench. And a possible return for Izzy Katoa, as he's missed the last three games with a wrist complaint. He's listed among the reserves, but would be massive for the Dolphins' finals campaign if he could make an early return. We already know he's the glue to that Dolphins squad, so very excited to see if he takes the field there against the Dragons. Friday, 6 p.m. Titans and Wars, Saturday, 3 p.m. And with the Kiwis in this office, namely Big Boss Stu and Jake in promos, I need to throw on a Titans jersey this Friday. AJ, he returns. Jalen DeGroote making way for that. And Kurt Morin is back from a leg injury and back on the extended bench. Now we head to the last, but not the least, Broncos up against KB's Knights, Saturday, 7:35. Shibasaki dropped. Preston Rickey would have been dropped. Suffered a syndesmosis injury against the Cowboys, so will not be playing. I'm okay with this result. Granderson makes his return, playing wing this week with Dean Mariner pushed into the centres. We know Dean is damaging in the centres, so high hopes for this change, hoping that he can have himself a wonderful game and a big winner up against the Knights. Va'a Semu takes Preston Rickey's spot in the starting front row. Jaden Hunt and Hayes Perham are included on the extended bench. That is this week's Queensland team lists for the NRL. I'll see you around tomorrow night down there at Queensland Country Bank. Should be an absolutely fantastic game. Super Jesus, REM, they play within 10 as we continue Arvo's with Nathan right here on Power 100. Here's your traffic.
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Hey, it's Wildy. Don't forget power100.com.au to tell us what your dream is. And Friday morning, you could be living that dream. I've got one to give away this week. Also, tomorrow morning, join me from 5:30. I'll have more tickets to go and see the boys from Monster at the Warehouse Sunday, the 9th of August. And I've got tickets to the Barnyard Band who are playing the Herbert on Saturday night. I'll chat to the boys as well. All that and more from 5:30 tomorrow morning when you wake up with me, Wildy, only on Townsville Power 100. Yes.

0: It's Power 100. I'm wrapping up the show this afternoon. Jonesy and Amanda in for you next. And here's what they have on the show.
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0: How annoying do you think they are, Jonesy and Amanda? Maybe their producer, Gen Y Rye, is the most annoying of the crew. You'll find out after 4 o'clock. 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Got some stuff in there from Kings of Leon and The Offspring right after your news, sport and weather. Jonesy and Amanda in next. I will be back tomorrow, 1 p.m. and I'll talk to you later.
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1: I don't know if you're being ironic, but the words are correct. West
2: Virginia. It's extraordinary singing, Jennifer.
3: I don't think I could sing like that if I tried.
2: You have the voice of an angel.
1: So does John
2: Jennifer,
1: now.
2: Do people ask you to sing regularly?
0: No.
2: Jennifer.
1: But anyway, it brings us quickly to question number three.
2: We might have to nip that in the butt.
1: Question three. Which state has an area with the postcode 2345? Would it be A, New South Wales, B, Victoria, or C, Queensland? 2345.
2: 2345.
0: New South Wales.
2: Yeah, yes,
0: New South
2: it Wales. Is. Yeah. Tonga.
1: Yeah.
2: And Gathoan.
1: Okay, Brendan, why don't
2: in
1: you
2: in New England and Tamworth.
1: Why am I even here?
2: When I was working at a radio station.
1: Why don't
2: in
1: you
2: Tamworth.
1: Sing, Jennifer?
2: Who was the Roman god of the sea and the equivalent of the Greek god Poseidon, Jennifer?
0: Pass.
1: Oh, Jennifer.
2: Jennifer, can you sing us another song?
1: Can you just give us another burst of West Virginia?
0: West Virginia, mountain mama, take me home, country road.
2: Jennifer.
1: Cats are crying, and you know, thank you.
2: Amanda and both of our chairs have turned for you, Jennifer. Thank you. Why don't we put the...
1: And maybe my stomach a little.
2: Call us. Play the Fast Five.
4: Jonesy and Amanda.
5: 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Yeah. And HR nervous. Jonesy and Amanda.
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0: Across Australia, Jonesy Demander driving you home this Wednesday afternoon, the 29th of July.
1: What do we know about George Washington? As Australians, has he got wooden teeth, or have I imagined that?
0: He did have wooden teeth. His teeth all fell out because they didn't have fluoride back in those days, and he made his own teeth out of wood. He chopped down the cherry tree and said famously...
1: To make the teeth?
0: No, he was a youngster. They said, his mother said, "Who chopped down that tree?" And he said, "I cannot tell a lie." And he said, "Look over there," and ran away. I'm not too sure how that finished. But he crossed the Delaware.
1: What does that mean?
0: In that boat with everyone.
1: But wasn't it? No, well, that's the Mayflower you're thinking of, isn't it?
0: No, the Delaware in Washington.
1: But why did he cross that? What was the historical point?
0: I apologize to any Americans listening.
1: We shouldn't have. How much would Americans know about Australian history?
0: They go, "You're down under.
1: You don't have wooden teeth." But here's a story about George Washington. Apparently he was an animal lover and a gentleman. During the aftermath of the Battle of Germantown in October 1777, American soldiers, because they were fighting the English at that point.
0: Yeah, I think that's when they crossed the Delaware.
1: Found a small terrier wandering the battlefield. The dog's collar identified its owner as the British general, Sir William Howe, commander of the British forces occupying Philadelphia. Rather than keeping the animal or ignoring it, George Washington ordered the dog to be cared for. It was fed, cleaned, brushed, kept safe before being returned under a flag of truce to German Howe's headquarters. Washington also sent a polite note addressing Howe as General Howe, gave him his huge courtesy. The dog was formally handed back 2 days after the Battle of Germantown. This brief exchange took place while the armies remained in the field while they were fighting. They had a certain amnesty to make sure this dog got home safely.
0: You can learn a lot from dogs.
1: You can learn a lot from politicians and their love for dogs. And there's this guy.
0: Sit down!
1: He's got a wooden ass.
0: TikTok Tucker is coming up next hour, and TV... I was going to say TV star, but he's more than that. He is one of the very pillars of journalism in our country. Peter Overton.
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2: Hey, I'm Brooke Seychelle. Authorities have confirmed a local transmission of the H5 bird flu strain in South Australia. Agriculture and Fisheries Minister Julie Collins says there's currently 27 confirmed cases around Australia.
3: While there remains no evidence of any mass mortalities at this point in time, we do expect, with this local transmission, that there will be further detections in Australian wildlife.
2: Ben Carroll is using his first full day as Premier of Victoria to fast-track workplace protection orders. He's introducing new legislation that'll give owners the power to ban offenders in stores and is planning a probe into big build corruption. A female police officer has been stabbed in the neck during a police operation in Adelaide. A man is in custody after being shot during the confrontation with officers at Elizabeth in the city's north. Acting Commissioner David O'Donovan has an update on his colleague's welfare.
4: She's currently receiving treatment at the hospital. I haven't had a latest update on her condition, but they are her injuries are considered serious.
2: Overseas, some hospitals in Japan's southwest are reportedly struggling with an uptick in patients following a massive earthquake. Many people are presenting with burns and fractures, while at least 13 people have been confirmed dead. And there's some better news for the hip pocket, with the latest figures showing headline inflation has slightly cooled. It's sitting at 3.8% for June, down from 4% in May.
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2: In sport, Christian Petrarca will face his former club Melbourne for the first time on Sunday when the Suns host the D's. Trark missed the side's round four clash with a hamstring injury. Melbourne coach Stephen King says his boys are excited to play their former teammate.
6: We know what he's like at his best, how damaging he is. So, he's one of the handful of players we'll need to try and curtail a little bit to go out there and win the 4 points.
2: And the Perth Bears have signed Penrith star Jack Cole on a 3-year deal.
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8: Conditions fine through the rest of the afternoon. Overnight heading down to 13 degrees, back up to 27 for your Thursday, and 27 for Friday as well, with sunny conditions on the way. Saturday and Sunday partly cloudy, but no rain on the radar. Tops of 26 to 27 degrees.
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21: Good afternoon to you. Peter Overton is joining us, a 60 Minutes presenter, sensational Channel 9 evening news reader. He went global with his line of questioning to Tom Cruise about his former wife, Nicole Kidman. You remember that?
22: Peter, you want to know. Take responsibility for what you want to know. Don't say what other people. This is a conversation that I'm having with you right now.
23: You're right.
22: Okay. So I'm just telling you right now, okay, just put your manners back in.
21: Put your manners
12: that
21: back in.
12: That phrase went viral, didn't it?
21: Yeah.
12: Put your manners
21: back in. Put your manners
12: in.
21: Back in.
12: It's like, please explain. Put your manners back in was another one of those.
21: Yeah, yeah.
12: He's had a long, illustrious career at Channel 9. I hear he's just gone through negotiations. And when he goes in there, he knows exactly what he's after.
9: A four-day working week. Sounds nice.
12: And that's not all.
9: A case of beer and a car fire.
12: Eclectic tastes.
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1: 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La-

0: Hello, it's Jonesy and Amanda driving you home.
1: Oh, we're so thrilled to talk to our next guest. He is part of the furniture at Channel 9. And this year, Peter Overton celebrates 35 years with the network. From reporter to 60 Minutes journalist to chief newsreader, he's covered everything from September 11 attacks to the Bali bombings, political events, celebrity interviews, the lot. And Peter joins us now. Peter Overton, hello.
2: Part of the furniture. I hope it's nice modern furniture still.
0: It is.
1: Not an antique. Old ottoman.
2: No. An old ottoman, an old stained ottoman.
0: Yeah, or an old poof.
1: I chose not to say
0: Well, that's what they were called.
2: They were, Jonesy.
0: They were an old poof.
2: On that note.
1: Pete,
2: thank you for having me.
1: I watch you every evening, and I was thinking about you actually this weekend because I saw a story about a rescue dog that passed away, lives in America, but I followed this dog for many years. I couldn't read the story without sobbing. And I wondered, how do you go every night with some tough stories? And I know the news, you've pre-read the story. How do you set your face and your demeanour?
2: Great question. I'll always say, particularly to the younger newsreaders, don't deliver a melancholy delivery on a sad story. It's up to the viewer to have their emotional reaction to the story. You nuance your read, but you don't go all sad if it's a sad story. I did a story on 60 Minutes on the weekend on sarcoma, synovial sarcoma, and a beautiful lady called Kayla, who has served as a soldier in the Australian Army in the Middle East, and I remember that was a hard interview, and I just had a conversation with her, and I just put myself on the couch at home thinking we were just sitting there having a chat about her sarcoma rather than going into reporter mode. And it was amazing, was I thought about it and then watched it back, that it did get a lot out of her. And I think that's the trick.
1: But also, you're a very likable man, and Jonesy and I find it hard not to be liked. You agree with similar people. So asking hard questions is not my forte. How do you push beyond someone's need to like you? It's a human response, isn't
2: it? I think when you know that you are in journalist mode or you're doing a hard interview and you have to ask the hard questions, it's often in the phrasing, or if it's often in simply economy of words or silence and letting it hang, and the person then fills the dead air, if you like.
0: Yep.
2: But you do have to you have to do your job. And I think you are right, though. We all like to be liked when it's all said and done. And when the interviews are hard, I remember Tom Cruise, that was a hard interview. It certainly became hard during the interview. And I simply stayed true to myself and did my follow-up questions, but in a calm way. And we got some great TV.
0: And with the Tom Cruise thing, it was when it happened at the time, I didn't think that you'd done anything bad.
2: No, but I pressed him on a couple of things, and he, as he said, put your manners back in. I'd cross the line, and no, Peter, you want to know.
0: And
2: take responsibility.
0: How did it finish? When you finished that interview, was it all okay?
2: I remember sitting back, and I said goodbye to him, and I sort of sat back in my chair. We're in Steven Spielberg's compound at Universal Studios in Los Angeles.
1: Casual.
2: As you do. And I sat back, and I said to the producer, after a minute or two, I said, wow. Did we get anything? And he said, did we get anything?
0: That's all you want. You just want chemistry. That's all you need. That's what we look for each day.
2: And getting that chemistry in a 20-minute or half-an-hour window, you've got to
0: work.
2: It is.
0: The Logies are coming up, and Amanda here is the Bert Newton Best TV Presenter.
1: Nominee.
0: Would you say, Pete,
2: I'm just voting for her now.
0: You work in the business. You know the business. You know she's got the chops. You know that. So could we get, can we have your support?
2: Would you like my endorsement?
0: Your endorsement. I
2: love Amanda. I've known Amanda a long time.
1: Absolutely.
0: What I'm worried about is people that are listening to this and go, oh, she's a shoo-in.
1: No, who's it going to? I'm up against Robert Irwin.
0: Oh, come on. Robert Irwin. He's wrestling Crocs. He's got plenty of time.
2: He's very popular.
1: I know. Did you and Jonesy just said he's got plenty of time?
0: He's got plenty of time.
1: Whereas you.
0: He's
1: one
0: young.
1: One foot in the grave.
0: You're not 1 foot in the grave.
2: Amanda and I could do the veterans logies, maybe.
1: Yeah, maybe.
2: Yes.
0: The Masters.
1: Sponsored by Metamucil.
0: The Masters.
2: Perhaps at 3 in the afternoon in the nursing home.
1: Wouldn't that be a dream?
2: Wouldn't that be lovely? I heard a great joke the other day. Am I allowed to tell it?
0: Tell the joke, please.
2: So a mate of mine turned up to America and the US Border Force officer said, hello, sir, where will you be staying in the United States? And my mate said, San Jose. And the US Border Force officer said, do you mean San Jose? He said, no, mate, San Jose. He said, sir, in the United States, we sort of pronounce our J's like an H, so it's San Jose. San Jose, mate. Okay. So the US border official said, whatever you like, my friend. When do you intend to leave the United States of America? And my friend said, in hoon or halai.
1: Wasn't even rude. Well
0: there
1: done.
0: It is.
2: I know
1: what
2: my
1: a miracle.
0: Hey, he's here all week. Try the fish. Peter Overton, it's always great to talk to you. Celebrating 35 years. You are fantastic, my friend. Thank you.
2: Love you both. 18 years ago, I read the news on your breakfast show.
0: You That's right. Too. You did too, my
2: That's
0: God.
2: That's gone quickly, hasn't it?
1: That, sure has.
0: And remember that year at the Logies. What are we eating this year at the Logies? Because I remember...
2: It'll be either chicken or beef.
0: Well, last year, what was it?
2: Tortillas, a whisk, and 26 kilograms of methamphetamine.
0: Yeah. But that was the year over. That was the year over at Channel 10. What were they eating?
3: More than 100 kilos of cocaine.
0: Oh, you guys.
2: Thanks for having me.
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8: 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Who?

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6: Who are you?
7: An idiot sandwich.
8: Gonna make you go yuck.
0: Nothing can possibly go wrong. The people from Skippy have come on board for TikTok Tucker and they are listening to us. Whereabouts in America, Ryan?
9: I don't know.
10: Well.
0: But there. Hello, how are you?
10: Hello and welcome, our great overlords. But let's say this. There's no expectation to use peanut butter in every recipe.
0: No.
10: But today it just happens to have peanut butter. So
0: but I would eat Skippy peanut butter every day of my life,
10: Brendan.
0: And do.
10: Okay. This looks like a very old recipe. It's been photocopied from an old cookbook. Looks like, do you think that's the 60s or something? It's called peanut butter salad, but there's nothing salad-ish about it. There's a couple of ingredients. We have to start, Brendan,
0: yep.
10: I think. Let's start by this, by peeling.
0: Can
10: a couple
0: I help?
10: Of, yeah. Peeling a couple of hard-boiled eggs.
0: Yep.
10: Now, the trick is, don't mush it all up, because we want to separate the white from the yolk. Think Pauline.
0: Okay, so
10: oh, it smells like flatch.
0: Okay. So, you haven't made a joke egg, have you?
10: No,
0: to your new friends.
10: No. Oh, look, this is...
0: So we're peeling the
10: you
0: eggs.
10: You peel this, and so what happens is we peel the egg, we separate the whites from the yolks,
0: mm-hmm.
10: I mash the yolks with some mayonnaise.
0: Yep.
10: And then that gets... Oh, these eggs stink.
0: Well, are they okay?
10: I don't know.
0: Are they safe eggs?
10: Yeah.
0: Okay, I've peeled my egg.
10: Okay, can you peel this one now? Oh, no, that
0: right,
10: one. That one's almost done. Oh, no, you do that.
0: You take them.
10: So what's going to happen is we peel them. What? Okay, you keep...
0: Yeah, sure.
10: You keep peeling there. I'm just going to separate now.
0: Cool.
10: I know.
0: Are you sure about the integrity of these eggs?
10: So here we go. We put the whites in one bowl.
0: Yep.
10: And I'm going to put the yellows in another.
0: The other in asylum. So we've got...
10: Does sound a little political.
0: There we go.
10: Okay, so the yellow goes in one, the white, where's the other one? You're still only on the second one. Okay, there we are. So what happens, I mix the mayonnaise in with the yellows.
0: Okay.
10: So I'll start doing
0: that. So this is like your old school deviled eggs.
10: Is it?
0: Yeah.
10: But instead of putting it back into the egg white,
0: mm-hmm.
10: oh, look, I've put that in the wrong one.
0: You've cocked it up.
10: Instead of putting it back into the egg white, I'm going to put this on some bread that has been, oh, no, that's been covered with peanut butter.
0: Our whole career. Oh, okay. Look out.
11: I don't put it in.
10: Now it's got... Ryan, it's only got a bit of fur from the floor. Why? Come on, you wuss. What's... Why? You live in a share flat.
0: Oh, come
10: Suddenly you're concerned about the congeal?
0: Gem Y rye. They have no...
10: So here, look what I'm doing. I'm mashing.
0: Yep. Do you want me to mash something?
10: No, but what I want you to do is take the lids off the peanut butters.
0: Oh, yes. Okay. Well, we've got variants of Skippy peanut butter here, Amanda.
10: We've got
0: Super Chunk, which I love.
10: I've been called worse.
0: And we've also got Skippy Creamy.
10: Okay.
0: I think creamy is the right one.
10: Let's do creamy for this, because I think we'll have some texture already in the eggs. So
0: you know what I love about Skippy peanut butter?
10: Tell me.
0: It's so easy to open. Now I'm going to crack it, and you'll smell.
10: That's better.
0: Oh, yeah.
10: All right.
0: Oh, yeah.
10: So here we go. I've smeared my egg with mayonnaise.
0: Mm.
10: We take three pieces. Look at Ryan. Ryan,
0: lick
10: let it go. No.
0: Just lick it.
10: No.
0: Just lick it.
10: No.
0: Oh.
10: Yum. That's been up. All right.
0: Isn't it good?
10: Well, give it to me.
0: Are you right?
10: This is a debacle.
0: No.
10: Peanut butter. No. Stay. Don't go anywhere.
0: You want to take a break and we'll come back
10: and
0: eat it?
10: No. Peanut butter is being smeared onto bread. Then we're going to put the egg
0: on it. Look how smooth that goes on. Look at that.
10: Look at it.
0: Creamy. Beautiful. As my good friend
10: Ryan's
0: Bruno
10: off to get his
0: says.
10: Polio shot.
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15: Well, traffic is easy on Sturt Street bypass through the CBD. Still busy between Mount Louisa and Cosgrove on Wilcox Street approaching Ingham Road, but much better conditions. And a little bit under speed through Acrevale and Cranbrook on Boss River Road. 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

0: Hello there. It's Jonesy and Amanda driving you home this Wednesday afternoon.
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7: An idiot sandwich.
8: Gonna make you go yuck.
0: TikTok Tucker. We make food from TikTok and eat it.
9: Here's the story so far. It's an old recipe, peanut butter salad. There's not much salad going on, but what we've done is we've got three hard-boiled eggs. We've peeled them. We have separated the yolk from the white. The yolk has been mixed with mayonnaise, and I've chopped up the white. What's happened now is I've put Skippy peanut butter all over a piece of white bread.
0: The creamy variant thereof.
9: Yes, we've gone with the creamy one. So what I do now, on top of that, this is where the mank might kick in. This is, I'm now putting the egg and mayonnaise on top of the peanut butter, and I'm going to smear that down. I don't know about this. And then on top of that, as a garnish before we eat it, Ryan had a bit of a panic because one of the bits of egg yolk dropped on the carpet, and I picked it up and put it back into our special recipe. Oh. He lives in a share house where he eats raw garbage. Don't be precious.
10: Don't eat floor food, though.
9: Floor food. So now, have a look at this. Yep. I'm topping it with the chopped whites. So we've got egg white on top as a garnish.
0: Do you put a lid on it?
9: No. No, I don't. It's like an open sandwich.
0: Oh.
9: Ryan, here's yours. And don't forget, you've got to eat just not the crust. You've got to eat right into the middle.
0: Yep.
9: Jenna is gagging, who's filming this.
0: Mm-hmm.
9: There you go, Brendan.
0: Mine seems to have a very high proportion of egg.
9: Just like your act. All right, when I say three, right, a big bite so you get all of it. Ryan, don't.
0: I've fallen mine in half, like that.
9: No, you don't. Now you're going to give yourself too much bread. One, two, three, go. Right.
0: Wow. Wow.
9: I wouldn't say wow, but it's not as bad as I thought it would be.
0: That is amazing.
9: Okay. Egg, mayonnaise, and peanut butter is actually a decent combination. What you do you think, Ryan?
10: That's good. I like it.
0: Yep.
10: Good.
0: It's got the tang of the egg and the mayo, and then you've got the peanut butter. It's a sweet surprise treat.
9: It's not a sweet treat.
0: No,
9: it's a very. It'd be a very good afternoon snack.
0: I can't stop eating this.
9: I'm very surprised that this isn't hideous. That's the most I can say.
0: Thank you.
9: You're welcome. This very detailed recipe will be on our socials.
0: Peanut butter salad. Yummy, yummy.
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2: Conditions fine through the rest of the afternoon. Overnight heading down to 13 degrees, back up to 27 for your Thursday, and 27 for Friday as well, with sunny conditions on the way. Saturday and Sunday partly cloudy, but no rain on the radar. Tops of 26 to 27 degrees.
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15: I can't believe how much TikTok Tucker I have eaten.
16: There aren't always examples where you keep eating, but you and you are a bit of a garbage guts, but you have kept eating and eaten nearly all of the peanut butter with egg and mayonnaise on top.
15: Yeah.
16: I didn't think it'd be palatable. It was actually quite nice.
15: This is perfect because the Skippy peanut butter people have come on board with us.
16: Peanut butter people.
15: And I, you know, I can't lie. This is good stuff.
16: Well, I don't know if they're going to be selling this as a sideline anytime soon. Get together with the chicken people, a neck minute recipe of the year.
15: A neck minute. It was very, very good. Double thumbs up from Jonesy.
16: Well, speaking of neck minute, we've had the Coldplay Kiss Cam couple.
15: Mm-hmm.
16: There's another couple whose lives have been blown up by the internet. I'll ask you what you think of it. Well, I'll ask you, Brendan.
15: Yep.
16: Are we sick of this, or is this fair game? We'll discuss
1: it. Power 100.

0: Across Australia, it's Jonesy and Amanda driving you home this Wednesday afternoon.
1: Well, we all, many of us, took a lot of pleasure in the Coldplay couple. There they were up on the kiss cam when the camera pans around and finds a couple, and there they were. He had his arms around her. They kind of got embarrassed. He ducked down or she ducked down, and we found out that they worked together. They were colleagues married to other people. The big hoo-ha, everyone thought that was hilarious. Their lives blew up.
0: Yeah. And then it came out later that they'd actually, their respective partners, they had been split up.
1: Yeah, but no one wanted to hear the real story. And actually, no one cared that there were real people and real families involved. And everyone said, well, if you're in a public place, that's what happens. You're at Coldplay and there's a camera on your face. But what happens if you're just going about your business and you're pashing off someone who's not your partner, but you're in a public place, you're in a park, but you're minding your own business, just a random couple of people having a pash in a park, and then this happens.
2: Two people cheating on a park bench, and they had no idea the internet was about to do its homework and turn them into the biggest story of the summer, possibly bigger than any actual celebrity story right now. A guy filming in Central Park catches a couple locked in a kiss on a park bench. He calls out, "Get a room, there are kids around." They spring apart. The guy tries to laugh it off. The woman tells him to put the phone down. 40 seconds of footage, that's all it took. But within hours, the internet had their names. Nathaniel Collerton, who's 45, a partner at Watchell Lipton, and Kelsey Borenswick, 29, an associate in the same litigation department. They're in a relationship with other people.
0: Ooh.
1: So the thing is, they are lawyers at the same firm. They're working on the same cases. OpenAI, cases that involve Elon Musk, they're big, big cases.
0: Mm-hmm.
1: And this is not the kind of publicity you'd imagine that law firm would want. So it's not just that they are both working for the same company, there are other things as well.
2: So this isn't just an affair, it's a 16-year-old age gap, a seniority gap. It's a colleague dating the person who's reviewing her briefs, which is very controversial. Remember the Coldplay couple from last summer? It's the same instinct, the same formula, the same pylon, same 40-second clip turning into a full story within hours. Except this time it's not two random tech executives, it's a big law power dynamic playing out in public, on a park bench in real time. No celebrities required here, just a camera, a flinch, an audience that's learned it can solve a scandal faster than any PR team can spin one. This is why this story is so compelling and it's going to be huge.
0: Wow.
1: It's so cynical. As he said, the public has discovered it can find out who these people are. It's just, to the public, this is just one of those mysteries. But for these people, these are their lives. And he's just filmed them randomly. And their lives have blown up.
0: Yeah.
1: I reckon let's chat about this and maybe make it a pub test.
0: Pub test?
1: Do you think it's okay? Their behaviour wasn't great. But are we sick of this? Is it our business? Are we sick of this?
0: Yeah, and who is this guy walking through Central Park just filming people?
1: And this is the thing with all and those Meta glasses. I think he was using his phone, but people
0: Was that Meta glasses?
1: I think it was just his phone. But there are people using Meta glasses. There is a light on them that tells you you're filming. But are we all fodder for content? Is your life fodder for content if you're just in a public place going about your business, even if the business isn't great? Anyway, we'll talk more about it.
0: We'll formulate an argument. Mm-hmm. I was just had a flashback. Remember those kids used to walk around filming your feet and they go, "What are these?" Do you remember that thing?
1: What are those? And make everyone go, what?
0: What are those? So these kids came in and said, "What are those?" And I said, "Old meme." So that didn't go viral. Well, that was good.
1: There you were, pashing in a park, and next minute, Brendan, we all saw.
0: Sadly, I was by myself.
1: And you in a sock.
0: Okay, we'll come down, we'll take a break, we'll come back to the Jonesy and Amanda Arms for the pub test.
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0: Jonesy Demander across Australia driving you home. Let's get on down to the Jonesy Demander Arms for the pub test.
1: Pub test.
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3: If something sounds unlikely, then it should fail the pub test.
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5: Stop it. It's not helpful.
0: And today, two lawyers in love on a Central Park bench, except they've got different partners.
6: Who cares if they're even in love? All we know is there were two people pashing off, minding their own business.
0: Yep.
6: In Central Park, a man comes up and films
0: Johnny them. Film everything.
6: Johnny film everything, and he goes, "Oh, get a room." Mm-hmm. For all he knows, they are a married couple. They'll get a room anyway. It's all exploded from there.
7: Two people cheating on a park bench, and they had no idea the internet was about to do its homework and turn them into the biggest story of the summer.
0: And it might not have gone anywhere if it wasn't for the protestations of the female. And this guy, Johnny film everything, keeps on her. So with it being in a few hours of being uploaded onto the internet.
6: People have found out who they are. They are both
0: We're not
6: going
0: to mention their names because I just don't feel it's anyone's business.
6: No, they're both lawyers at a law firm that's doing some of the big cases at the moment. He is her superior. He's 16 years older. People go, well, if you're going to cheat, this is what's going to happen. But
0: it's all schadenfreude, isn't it?
6: Oh, but also I'm sick of this gotcha culture where everything in the public's eye is content. Go up and film someone with their pants falling down, someone who's having a terrible moment, someone who's crying, someone who's whatever it is, everything is content. And their lives have blown up. This is what we're asking this right here, right now. This gotcha culture, filming random people and uploading it, does it pass the pub test?
8: I totally agree with Amanda. I think it's just gone too far now. It's just making the world a real ugly place, to tell the truth.
9: Yeah, they really shouldn't be cheating on the first place. People who get caught cheating on other people, well, they deserve what they get.
10: It does not. You just never know what people have going on in their life. So I think creating a bit of hate against people when you don't know them just doesn't pass the pub test, especially when nowadays you film one thing and it's gone around the world in 30 seconds.
11: If it's random, it's a bit weird, but if you know the people and they're out in public, then out them.
12: I'm mid-50s, so this technology age of filming anything is, of course, new to us. I don't mind people making their own videos to TikTok or whatever they want to do, but filming other people with or without permission, totally unacceptable.
13: No, I don't think it does. I think I work with a lot of people who are experiencing homelessness and other vulnerabilities, and quite often they get used as bait or fodder for social media likes and interaction, and I think it's really gross, and I wish that there was a way to stop them from doing it.
14: I'm with Amanda on this. I think people's lives shouldn't be just randomly made content. It's not right. People's lives are precious and special, and there's abuse of that nowadays. Mm. People think they have the right.
0: We're not all content. That's the thing. Think of that when you see me on a park bench with my Dax down by myself.
6: Like filming yourself.
15: Righto, you two. That's enough.
6: Well, tomorrow is Thursday.
0: Thursday. Friday,
6: Thursday.
0: Junior.
6: Thursday now.
0: Friday, Junior.
6: If you would like to hear more of this show, not sure why you would, but if you'd like to hear anything, please head to jonesandamanda.com.au.
0: Also, vote for Amanda. 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
23: Coming up on today's Christian O'Connell Show, it's Wednesday, it's the middle of the week. We always ask you, how's your week going so far? Our three-word Wednesday. And today's show actually has a theme after something I did last night. We're simply calling it The Wrong. What is your version of The Wrong? What story have you got? Like me from what happened yesterday evening of The Wrong. If you got something, you can give us a call. You can also text me, 0475 031043. How is your week going so far? Text me, 0475 031043, your three-word Wednesday. We'll get into yours next.

0: Christian O'Connell Show. All right, so yesterday evening, I had a long day. Yesterday evening, I got in the wrong Uber. And it took me 7 minutes. We were driving 7 minutes before I realized we were not going towards my house. And then I was getting messages from the actually right boats going, you're in the wrong Uber. Actually in block capitals, and pull over. You're in the wrong Uber. And the guy didn't take me back the 7 minutes to drop. He just dropped me at the side of the road.
1: He got kicked out.
0: Yeah, and it was raining and cold last night. It was like little Paddington wandering the streets. So today's theme of today's show is the wrong. What is your story about the wrong? Whether it's the wrong date, the wrong time. Shannon, this happened yesterday. Christian, the wrong. I rung the wrong radio station yesterday when you said to call in to win a toaster. Quickly typed the number into my car phone. I was so excited to hear it ring until I heard, "Hello, Triple M Sydney." Oh. Christian, terrifying. I hung up right away. Damn it, that would have been their only caller yesterday. Obviously, they aren't giving away any free toasters. Otherwise, wouldn't be to get through so easily. I got through straight away yesterday. That's from Shannon in Engadine. So what is your wrong story? Rio, you've got one.
1: I've accidentally pulled the wrong person's pants down. So I was.
0: Oh. I don't think it's okay to talk about dacking people, and rightly so.
1: I was at Coles. This is many years ago at uni. I was at Coles.
0: Listen, Benny Rio. Benny Hill was a few decades ago, and it ain't all right now.
1: I was at Coles, and I saw who I thought was my good friend, Willis.
0: Not the fruit and veg.
1: Not the
0: fruit and two veg.
1: And he had a basket. He had his basketball shorts on, and he had a basketball. Oh, I was like, that's really definitely my mate Willis. He lives just around the corner. So did the hilarious thing, snuck up behind him.
2: Oh, really?
1: Pulled his pants down. Not undies, just basketball. Oh.
0: Not Jesus, as if you went, I'm a gentleman, obviously.
1: Chivalry's not dead. He turned around. He actually took it pretty well. He immediately said, like, obviously, what the F? And then I said, I'm so, so sorry. Oh. I thought you were my friend Willis. And he thought it was hilarious.
2: Oh, is that what you do to pick up guys in the city?
1: Oldest trick in the book, Patrick.
0: That is on fire today. All right, the wrong. Who we got here? Tony.
3: How you doing?
0: We're good, Tony. Welcome to the show. Thanks for calling, mate. What is your story about the wrong?
3: Okay, so about 15 years ago, a friend of mine bought a place, and we were going to help her move. So loaded up the truck, and as we're leaving, she says, look, I've got a few things I need to do, so I'll meet you guys over there in like an hour or two. You guys can go over. I've left the place unlocked. You can, you know, start offloading. So we've rocked up. And we start offloading, and it's a duplex. Well, sadly, we were actually offloading and taking the stuff into the wrong house.
0: Awesome. I've never heard of that happening before. Amazing, Tony.
3: She turned up, and she's like, what are you idiots doing? And look, luckily, nobody else knows we did it. It was just the three of us that were there. Nobody else knows it happened until now.
0: Tony, great story. Thank you very much for calling, mate. We'll send you a prize.
3: Thank you. Thanks, guys.
0: Ian, welcome to the show, mate.
4: Hi, Christian. How are you, mate?
0: I'm good. So, the wrong. What's your version of that, Ian?
4: Well, I'm a plumber. I've been doing it for years, and we're doing a lot of rental properties, and I actually rolled up to a place and said, I'm here to do your toilet washes and everything. They go, oh, yeah, great. We've been waiting for the real estate to send somebody out. So I go in there, start fixing the toilet, got it all working amazingly. They were so happy they sent me out to the one out the back that hasn't worked for 20 years. They said, can you please get this one going? We've been asking them for ages. Spent so much time and money fixing it up just to try and get it going. I didn't replace it, tried to get it going. Got it all going. They were so wrapped. I left the place, driving down the street. Then my boss rings me back and says, mate, have you been out to that house yet? I said, oh, I think so. Hang on, let me double check. I didn't want to say anything, so I drove back and checked. I was two houses away from the right house.
1: Lucky them.
0: Their version of this, you won't believe our luck. A free plumber. Wow. Came door to door.
1: He broke in.
4: Yeah, yeah. He hasn't even done the toilet at the back. It didn't work for 20 years.
0: Get the dunny done. Ian, we'll send you a prize.
4: That bloke.
0: Yes, yeah, the best. Ian, thank you. You're like the Avon man going around door to door. Ian, thank you very much for your story, mate.
4: Thanks, mate. Tap, mate.
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0: 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Fridge Movies. No Country for Old Ham.
1: Bronze.
0: A little weak start. That's me having a pop at Pete. Wrong time waster, sorry. Ah, here are the funny ones. Wrong list. The Curious Case of Benjamin Butter.
1: Silver Plus.
0: My Leftovers Foot.
1: Gold.
0: Yoghurt Locker. Yoghurt Locker.
1: Gold.
0: Saladiator.
1: Bronze.
0: Brie Hart.
1: Silver.
0: With a Scottish accent. Brie Hart. Brie Hart. You know, Brie. Yeah. Brie Hart. Feta Attraction.
1: Silver Plus.
0: The Shawshank Redemption.
1: Gold.
0: Bacon to the Future.
1: How many have you got?
0: This one will make.
1: Okay, Silver Plus.
0: Long day yesterday. Gouda will onesie.
1: Sure, gold.
0: They're well known. Everyone's got some Gouda in them. All right, what have you got? Any Gouda stuff?
1: I got no Gouda gear. Magnet Mike.
0: Hey?
1: Magnet Mike.
0: Oh, very good. I forgot about that, Troy. I just went fridge only.
1: Outside, inside. Bosch Baby.
0: Yeah, very good. Also gold.
1: We need to talk about Kelvinator.
0: Oh, three golds. Yeah. You're like Australia in the pool. Can Australia get out the pool? They need to do that buzzer. You know, you get the symbol. Can Australia please leave the Commonwealth pool? You're winning everything.
1: I saw we won 24 out of 28 events in the pool.
0: You're kidding.
1: It's crazy, isn't it?
0: That is, you're crushing it. Get them onto the track and out the pool.
1: Yes.
0: All right, Rio, you ready to mark?
1: Let's do it.
0: Frost-free Willy.
1: Silver.
0: Big Mama's Westinghouse.
1: Silver Plus.
0: When Harry Met Salad.
1: Gold.
0: Westing Roadhouse.
1: Silver.
0: The Smeg.
1: Oh, that's good. Gold Plus.
0: Adam, well done. Now, this is from Liam, who is six. Sauce the Sheep.
1: Sauce the Sheep.
0: Instead of Shaun the Sheep.
2: Shaun the Sheep.
1: Incredible. Yeah. Gold Plus.
0: Yeah. Not Frozen.
1: Oh, yeah, gold.
0: Little slow burner, huh? The Horse Crisperer.
1: Oh, gold plus. Wow.
0: Don't know me, I'm just passing away. Juanita, well done. If I had Smegs, I'd kick you. Oh, these are very good. Laura, well done. We're moving through the brands now. There was a lot of Westinghouse coming through. A couple of Smegs now. And now a Fisher and Paykel called Wanda.
1: Oh, very good. Silver Plus.
0: Well done, Stevie. There's something about dairy.
1: Silver.
0: Sisterhood of the Travelling Pancake Mix.
1: Bronze.
0: Yeah. Cheese out of your league. Cheese out of your league.
1: Gold.
0: Cold Finger.
1: Silver Plus.
0: The Smeg Lebowski.
1: Silver.
0: Christian, The Sixth Sense is a fridge movie.
3: I see
0: dead people. I see.
3: I see.
0: I see.
3: Dead
0: people. You get it.
1: Like they're cold.
0: Yeah. Men who stare at overnight oats.
1: Silver Plus.
0: Scent of a crisper. The crispers are back.
1: Silver.
0: As is the Westinghouse. Wild, wild Westinghouse.
1: Silver.
0: Get into the Greek yogurt.
1: Gold.
0: Despicable meat. Oh.
1: Silver Plus.
0: And 10 things I hate about stew.
1: Silver.
0: All right, who is off to the rooster today?
1: Juanita with the Horse Crisperer.
0: The Horse Crisperer. Well done, Juanita. That's the Christian O'Connell Show for today. One of the best phone-ins we've ever done in the history of the show, The Wrong. If you've got another story for The Wrong, please email me. We're going to do a big part two tomorrow. We ran out of time today. Christian at christianoconnell.com.au. 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Thank you very much for joining us.
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Don't forget power100.com.au to tell us what your dream is. And Friday morning, you could be living that dream. I've got one to give away this week. Also, tomorrow morning, join me from 5:30. I'll have more tickets to go and see the boys from Monster at the Warehouse Sunday, the 9th of August. 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All that and more from 5:30 tomorrow morning when you wake up with me, Wildy, only on Townsville Power.

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And Friday morning, you could be living that dream. 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

getpower100.com.au to tell us what your dream is. And Friday morning, you could be living that dream. I've got one to give away this week. Also, tomorrow morning, join me from 5:30. I'll have more tickets to go and see the boys from Monster at the Warehouse Sunday, the 9th of August. 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I'll chat to the boys as well. All that and more from 5:30 tomorrow morning when you wake up with me, Wildy, only on Townsville.

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8: Christian O'Connell's show. Good morning, Rio.
9: Good morning.
8: Good morning, Patsy. Good
10: morning, everyone.
8: Now, Patsy, how are you feeling? Because I think I heard producer Caitlin and you exchanging medicines early before the show.
10: She's my witch doctor this morning. It's come back.
8: Oh, you poor thing.
10: With a vengeance. It's the weirdest thing.
8: You've got the cough thing. My wife's still not well either, and it keeps sort of, she keeps getting better, then it comes back in waves.
10: It's so weird. So I had it like a month ago, and then obviously was off for a couple of days last week, and then waking up with fevers and stuff again last night. But look, I probably sound worse than I feel, and a lot of people have got it. It really gets its
8: hook in. Yeah, it's everywhere at the moment. Yeah, it's awful.
10: Yeah.
8: Do you need anything from us in the Chemist Warehouse medicine cabinet?
10: No, unless you've got frozen margaritas in that cupboard. No.
9: Not the usual doctor's prescription.
8: No, but now we know.
10: Well, to knock me out. Ahead.
8: So I think we know what illness you've actually got. At least the first step is actually admission, isn't it?
10: Yes. No, I did pop into my local Chemist Warehouse again yesterday and dosed up. So thank you very much. I think we're keeping them afloat the last couple of weeks at our house.
8: Now tell me this, Patsy, right? I was asking the team yesterday evening, did everyone get the alert? Did you get the alert?
10: Yes, gosh. You couldn't ignore it, could you?
8: I actually forgot because obviously it was on the news yesterday and I knew it was coming. Then obviously you get on with the day and I totally forgot. So at 2 o'clock I was in a really nice deep nap state.
10: Oh, the worst.
8: And then suddenly this is the alarm now. This isn't an actual alarm going off. I'm replaying what went off yesterday in case you think you've got to run for high ground. It was terrifying.
9: Could we not have gone with a different sound? We should have voted on what sound we get to play for that. Like maybe the chimes, the owl.
10: Or some Brian Adams.
8: No, but then it's not.
9: Piercing.
8: It's not piercing enough. Yes. This says something. We need to get your attention. Now, I don't want to sound like a conspiracy theorist, but it did hit me yesterday, like, what are they doing that for?
10: Yeah, I know.
8: Why suddenly? Yeah. Has this ever happened before?
10: No,
9: this is the first time. No.
8: Right.
10: We have, like, bushfire sirens
8: I've got those,
10: for certain
8: yeah.
10: regions, but this is, like, widespread, isn't it? And quite piercing.
8: National. Mm.
9: Yeah. Widespread panic.
8: National.
10: Yes. What are they going to do with it, though? Like, in all seriousness, like...
8: Well... Maybe they know something.
9: Mm. Come on, you can't.
10: Is it like alien invasion or something? Like
8: also, not everyone got the alert. Two members of this team didn't get it.
10: Oh, really?
8: No. And all I would say is I think the government have worked out they can't save everyone. And we need to let a few go. And they've obviously had a look at those few, right, what might happen in their lifetime. You know, what really are they going to do? And go, we can't, not everyone can get in the escape boats. We need to lose a few.
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0: Christian O'Connell Show. Every Tuesday morning, the first half an hour of the show, we ask you about your day yesterday, your Monday. And would you say you're a Monday winner or loser? Patsy, which way is it for you, mate?
1: Absolute loser yet again this week, afraid.
0: You're picking up the L's.
1: We are finding...
0: Can I just say, I've seen a beautiful dress hanging up on your door. That normally means there's a media luncheon somewhere with your name at the top.
1: Ladies unite!
0: I knew it.
1: Today will... You know, if I dose myself up and I'm well enough to go.
0: I know where you came into work. Otherwise, if you'd go straight to luncheon, questions are asked about commitment to
1: have
0: the bright side of the luncheonette.
1: Have lunch, we'll go. No, we've been in our house for nearly 30 years. And I'm
0: have cool. you really?
1: Yeah.
0: Bloody hell.
1: Nearly 30. I know, it's just flown. And so stuff is starting to bust. I'm calling it like, it's actually 27 years. So I'm calling it the 27-year itch. So we've just replaced our whole heating system, mate. Ooh. That owed us nothing. That thing went for nearly 30 years, which was phenomenal. My brother had about four in that time.
0: Yeah.
1: And then yesterday, our dishwasher, it's been making this weird whirling sound. And I said to Chris, that's not normal. I don't think that's right. And he said, there's probably a teaspoon or, you know, I don't know, a chop or something stuck in there. Anyway, it was just undeniable yesterday. It was so loud. So I got a guy out and it's gone kafoots now. So doesn't it come in threes? I'm wondering what the next thing is going to be.
0: Oh, no, what a pain. Now, and so, because Rio and I both had a similar problem with the dishwasher, the interpeller?
1: No, apparently it's the pump, the water pump.
2: That's big trouble.
0: Oh, God, that's going to cost you love.
1: Well, you know, it's...
0: That's what tradies speak like that, don't they? They even call guys, it's going to cost you, sweetheart. Yeah. I don't mind being called sweetheart by a tradie either. That's going to cost you love.
1: Oh my God,
0: I'm just going to give it to you straight. I won't sugarcoat it.
1: Not paying extra.
0: We're all grown-ups.
1: Not paying extra for that.
0: So what have you got?
1: Crack.
0: They can't be repaired. You've got to get a new one.
1: Well, that's the thing. We can repair it, but it's 6 years old and it's actually...
0: It's not that old, though.
2: I got the same talk from my dishwasher guy where he's like...
1: You better get a new one, Christian.
2: That's what he told me.
0: Isn't that awful these days, right?
1: Know.
0: They almost have built-in obsolescence.
1: I know.
0: Years ago, your mum and dad got that stuff. They had it for a lifetime.
1: Did they ever?
0: They would leave their ovens in their wills.
1: Well, my...
0: You know, at the wake was mainly white consumer goods being carted up around family members. I want the fridge freezer!
1: My father-in-law was a shocker. He had, like, spare washing machines in his garage in case his other one broke down for spare parts.
0: Yeah, I bet. Do you remember there used to be a local guy that would mend anything?
1: Yeah, we had Mr. Fryer in our town. Mr. Fryer, and he could fix absolutely
0: anything.
1: We had
0: one in the UK in the little town that I grew up. There was the equivalent of Mr. Fryer. Yeah. Mainly it was like, you go in there and there's not a spare inch of daylight.
1: No.
0: It's just toasters.
1: Yeah, it looks like
0: fridges,
1: studio out.
0: Old TVs with like the back ripped out when they used to have those big ass J-Lo booty TVs, you know?
1: I know, but you know, it's just cheaper. I think that's sad.
0: But that's terrible after 6 years. And it sounds like it's biodegradable. Landfills basically dishwashers and fidget spinners.
1: Yes, it is. So I'm in the market for that, ENS.
0: Oh no. And again, now we know where you came in this morning. The luncheonette, and to try and basically get a free dishwasher from
1: ENS. Prepared to pay.
0: Yeah, mates.
2: Someone
0: right.
2: be paying.
0: Yeah. Rio, are you Monday winner or loser?
2: I am a Monday winner. I had a great Monday. I had a package that's been waiting to come for over a week, and there's three posties that come. One of them is hot. Hot, hot, hot, hot, hot. It's
0: really?
2: Crazy. And even in winter.
0: Heated rivals.
2: He wears a little short postie outfit and the very tight shirt as well.
1: Oh.
2: And he knows he's hot. And so when you get the package from him, there's always a bit of flirting. There's a bit of to and fro. And so any time that happens to me...
0: You're like basically a horny housewife.
2: Yes, I am, because I'm home in the middle of the day.
0: Your husband is away at work. And you're bored at home.
2: Yes,
0: in
2: literally.
0: Wisteria Lane.
1: Yes.
0: Desperate housemen.
2: So always a good day when he comes. There's always a 1 in 3 chance. I hear that ding dong and I'm like, please be hot guy.
0: No, you're hoping it really is. You're hoping it really is a ding dong.
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0: Christian O'Connell Show. How was your day yesterday? Would you say you're a Monday winner or loser? Christian, I'm a Monday loser. I also didn't have the alarm go off on my phone. So sorry to hear that. I guess I'll carry on in ignorant bliss. Or will I just follow your team, who all seem to have got the alarm? Christian, I'm a Monday winner. I'm having a good hair week, not day, week.
1: Wow. I love that.
0: It's only Tuesday off six. It's too early to declare a good hair week, no? Monday loser, Christian. I had to pay $500 for my son's allergy test and $50 on a Hot Wheels as a bribe. There's a whole art of bribing your kids. I see that. Monday loser, Christian. I gave myself concussion after only being at work for half an hour yesterday. I slid and then hit my head on a window late, and I hope everything's okay. Christian, not sure if I'm a Monday winner or loser, but I got an Uber yesterday, and the Uber driver asked if I wanted an alcoholic beverage.
2: Awesome.
0: What service?
2: That's a winner.
0: What service? What has he seen about your demeanor? We thought, this guy needs a beer.
2: I've never been offered a beer.
0: No, not at all.
2: Maybe
0: what kind of Uber is that?
2: Is that legal?
0: I don't think it is.
2: No. Have they done their RSA? That's so cool.
0: Yes. I love you going, that's so cool. I would say I'm a Monday winner because of just what a magical night we had last night. Now, last night was the book launch party, and I'm sorry that we couldn't invite more of you there. It was, I would say, I would put that one of my favorite nights ever, actually. It was a very special night for me. You know, I was launching the new book, which is, well, it's supposed to be out tomorrow, but in a very Australian way, it's just out.
2: Everyone seems to have read it.
0: We were going to have, like, a dinner out, my wife, and I went, cancel it. It's everywhere. People have it. They're goading me. Yesterday, people were sending me photos. I saw it at the weekend. Just in a bookshop. No biggie. And so when you write a book, you write it alone, and you kind of hope, is this a book? Especially as a very, very different book for me to write and to share as well. And so to actually get up in front of people yesterday and to talk about the book for the first time in front of a room full of people. And this is a book about the joy of authentic connection. And actually the lovely thing, and Rio did, Pat, so honestly, you've been so proud of our boy Rio. You were amazing yesterday.
1: You're a natural.
0: I really saw your maturity, you know, and just how good you were in the Q&A and hosting it last night and being in it as well. And obviously, I don't think I'm probably the easiest person to interview. I can be quite wriggly. And I was quite wriggly last night. It went all over the place. And I think it's called, the book is called Unscript. It should be like that. But no, you were there with me, and you made me feel a lot more relaxed having you up there with me as well. And you did a great job. I loved it. And what was really nice was, because this is a book about the joy of human connection and how I think it really is, it's in danger at the moment. We're not spending enough time speaking to each other. What was lovely is that then for the rest of the night, people coming up to me with their version of some of

0: Oh, a wild story that I've never been able to say on the radio.
1: Lois,
0: my daughter, gave me permission to actually share last night, that actually lost the room.
2: Yes, well, you thought you were going to be embarrassing Lois with this story, but everyone sort of turned on you.
0: It was a giant
2: bad guy.
0: Right at the end of all those lovely words and heartfelt sharings, and then I shared one final story, and I watched the room turn on me.
2: Oh. Were we ever able to get that story on radio?
0: I don't think so. Well, I worry if that was like a focus group, Rio, I'll lose the country.
2: Yeah, that didn't like what you did.
0: I thought this was a great story about being a good dad, scaring a child into a way off a potential path of on the streets. And so I didn't realize it was going to... People were like, oh.
2: I think
0: a couple of the mums that went, oh. I'm like, no, not cool.
2: You asked Lois live on stage if it was all right if you talk about it.
0: I assumed she wouldn't want that story shared, and I was actually hoping she was going to go, no.
2: I think she knew that you were going to come off looking bad in
0: the story. She knew that this trapdoor is only for one of us, and it isn't me. Afterwards, the publisher was like, why didn't you put that in the book? I went, thank God it didn't go in the book.
1: Maybe the next one.
0: Yes, but it was a really, really special night. It was lovely to actually meet our lovely listeners and to have a glass of wine. The venue, thank you very much to Strato, which was beautiful, beautiful. Funny. It really did look like, I said at the beginning, it did look a lot like the building that Gruber tried to blow up, Hans Gruber, in Die Hard. Yeah. It had those vibes. It was really beautiful up there in the evening, high up above Melbourne. We'll be doing a book launch party in Sydney very soon as well. And I'm going to be doing some signings on a couple of Saturdays here in Melbourne and in Sydney as well over the next couple of weeks. But thank you to everyone who gave us their... it's the favourite night of the week to come out. It's a Monday night. So thank you so much for the people that came last night. And also, I have to say, well done to Pete Depler, intern Pete, who did an amazing job last night. Pete, you did... That was only your third ever stand-up gig. You came right on after us and... I tell you one thing you've got is natural stage presence. Definitely. You are very relaxed up there, and that takes a long time to learn. It was lovely to meet your very elegant sister and also your dad, who'd driven like 4 hours to come along.
3: They all came along. It was, they loved it. It was great. You set the room up perfectly. There was no way I could fail the way you set me up. So thank you so much.
0: You were really good. Did you enjoy it, most importantly?
3: I do you know what? I was buzzing afterwards. I mean, obviously, you, amazing. Rio, amazing. And then to do stand-up, because we caught up beforehand, and the one piece of advice you gave me, which was like, just slow down, just relax, go almost like you're going slow. And that was the best advice I could have ever gotten.
0: I thought you had real natural stage presence up there. The Red Bull thing you had towards the end, I thought was really funny.
3: Oh, yeah, I'm not sure if we can repeat that on air, though.
0: No. But it was very funny. Really good. I think you should be very proud to be able to do that after your third. That was your third one last night?
3: Third one, yeah.
0: And also, because it was like an intimate room, the audience were like touching that little stage. So they're really up close. So you really could read them if it's not going well.
3: Yeah.
0: And you had the CEO there, your sister, your dad, the chief content officer, all the management team of this radio station. And we've seen how they behave this year. They're a little bit, let's just say, trigger happy when it comes to killing off breakfast shows.
3: So true. Very nerve-wracking in front of all that. And my father's with key management as well. And I was like, Dad's had 3 champagnes. I've never seen him have a champagne before ever. He only drinks
0: I think he's had 3 bottles of champagne. All I saw him was perpetually just downing another drink. Wow. When I said goodbye to him, he was looking, he had one eye on me and one eye out the window. I don't know if he was keeping an eye on the cows or back at the farm in Colac, but he was a bit groggy. The other thing I saw, as I was waiting for my Uber, I was just chatting to my wife, and I said, oh, Pete's just leaving now. Pete's like stolen all the flowers. Where were you going with this? Did you have a hot date at 9 o'clock last night?
3: No, I just thought, well, it's a bit
0: not a Rio's postie.
2: Hey, get your hands off my postie.
0: Hands off.
3: I just saw the student. Well, it's like a wedding, right? Because they're only going to get thrown out. So I thought I'll just bring back some to my sister's house, some friends, or anyone else who wants some
0: flowers. Every company has, I guess it's like in the prison system, you have the lifer that knows exactly how this place works and how to play the game. Pete knows, he's always, whenever I go, oh, I'll buy these, going, I don't want to know how to claim these. I don't think we can claim, like, beers in the middle of the afternoon and a hot bowl of chips. How's that related to, no, don't worry, just keep the receipts, I'll be able to claim these. you're probably selling those flowers down a market on the way in this morning, Pete.
3: No, I assure you I'm not. No flowers for everyone. Great flowers. They're beautiful flowers. And my sister's very thankful this morning as well. So thank you very much for that. Although she did look like she was from White Lotus last night. I don't know what she's
0: No, she stuck out like a sore thumb.
2: Yeah, she was very elegant.
0: Elegant.
2: Yes. We

0: keep saying that word and then looking at Pete. It was dressed like he was a dealer. I'll tell you what he was dealing, dopamine.
1: The Christian O'Connell Show. Up all night.
2: Better music and more of it.
3: He loves music.
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0: Christian O'Connell Show. Extra time wasted today. We're looking for your Bogan TV shows. The best in show, you win thanks to Bing Lee. Better living every day. It's not just a tagline. It's a promise. A smart Breville toaster. Christian, I am a total Monday winner. Found a new home yesterday. Jasmine Fuller, congratulations. All right, Bogan TV. Let's turn the channel on. Not the Durrells, the Durries.
1: Silver Plus.
0: What up, Marcus? Thong Fu. Instead of Kung Fu.
1: Thong Silver Plus.
0: Now, we all love amazing TV show, Succession.
1: Of course.
0: The Australian version. Succession. Succession.
1: Succession. Gold.
0: What up, Anthony? Changing Goons.
1: Gold.
0: What up, Amanda? Not Dancing with the Stars. Dancing at the Bar.
1: Silver.
0: Thank God Your Beer.
1: Silver.
0: Well done, Stephen. The Bogan Girls.
1: Gold.
0: Esky and Hutch.
1: Gold.
0: Starsky and Hutch. That's good, Jason. Good morning, Jason in Sydney. Better Homes and Beer Gardens.
1: Yeah, gold.
0: Very good, Glenn. Not the show Jag. Dag.
1: That's going to be hard to beat. Gold plus.
0: Who's that? Tim Prowse.
1: Don't
0: well done.
1: Hear about Jag much
0: no,
1: these days.
0: No. But there's some person on the show who lives for that show. Sons of Nike, not Anarchy.
1: Silver Plus.
0: Instead of Bluey, Shuey.
1: Oh, God.
0: Lovely little kids' TV show.
1: Haven't Shuey. Seen that episode.
0: No. Vicar of Dribbley.
1: Silver.
0: Sesame Steve. Sesame Street Steve
1: bronze.
0: Irwin.
1: Oh, nah, bronze still.
0: Christian, I love Raisin Toast, and now they do a thick cafe cut that's even great just for dinner.
1: Ooh, you can have the cafe in your home.
0: I dream of Beanie.
1: Yes! Silver Plus.
0: As a kid, I used to love the TV show Magnum P.I., but there's a Bogan version now.
1: What is it?
0: Magnum D.U.I.
1: Oh, God.
0: He just
1: plus.
0: Gets a lift everywhere. God Glenn plus. Webber, that is very good. Magnum D.U.I. That's really made me laugh. Thank you, Glenn Webber. And then finally, not bananas in pajamas, but bananas in Tiranas.
1: Oh, gold as well.
0: Bananas in Tiranas.
2: Coming down the road.
0: Everywhere.
1: Very good, guys.
0: Yeah, no,
1: very
0: it was beautiful,
1: good.
0: Wasn't it?
1: In sync.
0: Yeah, in sync. No. All right, who is winning the first of many toasters we're giving away today, thanks to Bing Lee?
1: Glenn Webber, get that bread ready, because your Magnum DUI has won you a toaster!
0: Genius, well done. Brand new time waster this morning at 8:30, which is, of course...
1: Birdman.
0: Is it?
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0: Christian O'Connell's show. So yesterday, what were you doing at 2 o'clock when that terrifying alarm went off on your phones? Because I was just suddenly thinking, we all would have forgotten about it.
1: Yeah.
0: Yeah, you just get on with your day. You know, you heard Patsy talk about the news, and then we all just get on with the days. You got so much that goes on in our heads and in front of us in any given day. And then suddenly at 2 o'clock, your phone just makes that noise. And what were you doing? I'd imagine they were like people in having a doctor's appointment. Dentists must have been carrying out fillings. Surgeons would have been doing operations. And suddenly they're thinking, what, is this a hospital alarm? Yeah. I have my noise-canceling headphones on like I do every afternoon during the week, having my nap. It still got through the noise-canceling. Oh, so I was reassured that I would be saved in with my noise-canceling headphones on, having my 2 o'clock nap yesterday. The noise, obviously designed to get our attention. But I'm thinking it's very stressful.
1: Very.
0: Surely, can we just, on behalf of radio and kind of sonic architectures, really, suggest some better noises? This, it's already scary as you got to pack up, grab everyone and Nana and the kids and run for high land. But why not have a little bit of a smile about it?
1: It would take the edge off because you see other people running around.
0: And then if that doesn't work... God, kids, get in the car.
1: That's a good one.
0: You know, and then if you find out it's a false alarm, oh, Elmo, just because you got that button now, don't misuse it, mate. All right, Patsy, what were you up to?
2: I was with the dishwasher man. He'd come at 2 o'clock. He was coming between, I got the window, between 2 and 6, and he came bang on 2. And so
1: unheard of.
2: Yes.
1: To come bang on time.
2: I know. No, wow. He's brilliant. So I was kind of staring at his plumber's crack as he was in the dishwasher.
0: An average Monday then.
2: And thinking, how much is this going to cost?
0: Not to stare at his crack.
2: That's what that was.
0: Amazing the things you can get on Airtasker. And Rio, what were you doing at 2 o'clock, dare I ask?
1: Unfortunately, I was not staring at any plumber's crack. I was roused from my beautiful magnesium bath that I was indulging in at 2 p.m.
2: Oh,
0: you weren't having a bath in the middle of the afternoon. Oh. Who are you, Winston Churchill?
2: Some mad king.
0: Yeah, it is.
1: It felt illegal, actually. I've never done it before. It felt wrong.
2: It's the best.
1: Because, you know, but it's nice,
2: daytime
1: isn't it?
2: Bath is the best.
1: Oh, it was lovely.
0: Was it? Yeah. And a magnesium one, you say?
1: Yeah, I was tricked into it by a very cunning... You know how at gyms, occasionally they'll have some guy with a table there selling his wares?
0: I always buy whatever they sell. I just feel really sorry for them. They look like they've invested money in it and stuff like that.
1: Yes, yeah. It's like I think it's his own business. And he got me in, and I'm a sucker for this. Any sort of compliment, he was like, oh, I saw you smashing out your chest over there. And I was like...
2: Salesman.
1: I'm glad you noticed, because yes, I was smashing it out. Thank
0: you. I was doing cable flies hitting your PB.
1: I'm glad you've got a keen eye for hard work.
0: It's nice to speak to a fellow pro.
2: So how many bottles of this stuff did you buy?
1: One bottle, but it works out to $12 a bath, which isn't a great...
0: Wow.
1: It's not
0: That's
1: a
0: lot of money.
1: It's a lot of money.
0: $12 for a bath you can just run for free.
1: I got the feeling he hasn't...
0: You can go down the supermarket and get those magnesium flakes.
1: I know. But he said I was commenting on my chest, and I was like, you know what, I am an elite athlete. I probably will need a magnesium
0: bath. You can't
1: bath.
0: Just have what ordinary people have.
1: Exactly.
0: You need pro-level magnesium bath salts. And did it help relax? Those pecs.
1: Yes,
0: the
1: delts, you know, it really.
0: And the scaps.
1: Yes,
0: the traps.
1: Yes.
0: And the traps. They're looking a bit more relaxed today.
1: Yeah, the traps are feeling more limber than they ever
0: have. Yeah, we call it every Tuesday, we call it Trap Tuesday. So you were asleep and got woken up.
1: Yeah, well, I was just deep into
0: in
1: my
0: $12
1: bath.
0: Then, That's why it needs to be this sound.
1: That would have been much nicer.
0: Or sad news today about the passing yesterday of the great Bill Oddie. One of the greatest TV shows ever. If you have a certain age, as I play this.
13: Goodies,
0: oh, my God.
13: Goody, goody, yum, yum.
0: Awesome theme tune as well. Listen to this. If you're a similar vintage to Pat's and I, if I said two words to you, Kitten Kong. You about there? Just the most delirious fun you could have as a kid was watching the Goodies. Everything that Monty Python were doing for adults, the Goodies were doing for kids all around the world.
1: Wow.
0: Oh, yeah, absolutely brilliant. Very sad news about a great man, one of the original Goodies, Bill Oddie.
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0: Christian O'Connell show yesterday, 2 p.m. Who got to press and set it all in motion?
1: Where was it done?
2: The big red button.
0: Yes. Are there two that got to be depressed at the same time? Like we see in movies with the two keys?
2: Yes, yeah.
0: The key codes? How did that all happen where suddenly, incredible thing this day and age, we had to alert every single phone in Australia, a country this size as well. But not everyone has had the alarm yesterday. I now think some people are concerned. Like, why were they deselected? So we're asking, what were you doing yesterday at 2 o'clock? Christian, I was at the photocopier when the alarm went off. The eerie part was hearing all the other phones echoing down the hallways. Christian, I was on yard duty when the alarm went off. A little boy at the school asked if we were being bombed.
2: Oh, my God.
0: That's so sad. Oh, blimey.
2: But, I mean, they had it.
0: Honey. Christian, I was at Irwin's 80th birthday get-together. We all know Irwin.
2: Who's Irwin?
0: I'm pretend. I don't know, but just it's nice to play it on. Oh, yeah, shout out to Irwin, rocking the big 8-0. By the way, Irene Gold was 103 yesterday.
2: Oh, wow. She is incredible.
0: Yes. This is a listener who we helped celebrate her 100 3 years ago. We sent you in a limo, and the main thing you did was went round and did a number two in a toilet.
2: I was busting before
0: and
2: the
0: and made a 100-year-old get a hammer and mallet and break it up.
2: Not true. Well, she's 103.
0: 103.
2: Amazing. Diva.
0: Yeah, yeah. I wonder if she knows Irwin.
2: She's got 23 years on it.
0: Christian Bronwyn in Sydney. I was doing some face-to-face training as part of my job. Face-to-face. My trainer forgot about it and got a surprise when it went off. Christian, I'm in the Blue Mountain. I was dutifully waiting for the alarm. It didn't go off. Oh. I guess I'm one of the expendables. I love this one from Jordan. Christian, I was watching my phone, counting down in excitement, and felt so underwhelmed at the sound. I felt like I'd missed out on a jump scare. Christian, I'm a teacher. I was in the school canteen when there was a cacophony. Great word, Katrina. Yes. Of emergency alarms going off. When I scan the room, seeing all these embarrassed kids because they're not supposed to have phones, all I could yell was, sprung bad!
2: Yeah. Sprung bad!
0: Sprung bad! Yeah. Christian, 2 p.m. yesterday was at the checkout Bunnings. It scared the hell out of all of us. Christian, I was teaching a bunch of adults how to use computers. Oh, maybe Rio you could go to next week's 1 at 2 o'clock for that one. Christian, I work as an assistant principal and had to laugh when all the children's phones went off in their bags. For these phones, they're not meant to have. Daryl works a night shift. He was fast asleep, didn't hear anything. Christian, do you think that all the hidden secret jail phones went off yesterday as well as at 2 p.m.? I'd love to know.
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0: Christian O'Connell's show. Christian, I saw a clip yesterday while Carl Sandilands was doing an interview and all the phones went off, except his. Expendable. Renzo goes on to say, once is unfortunate, twice is a trend. Christian, I'm Sexy John's mother-in-law, Karen.
1: Oh.
0: Who? Forget about who is Erna. Who is Sexy John?
2: We must have... Sometimes we give listeners names and I can't remember.
0: Yeah. I don't remember naming anyone Sexy John. John. I'm begging to win one of your amazing toasters. My daughter killed my good toast of the weekend. And it doesn't do a great job. It's almost like a hamster spinning to cook. Please, can I have one? Yes. During the next 15 minutes of radio this morning, our national toaster alarm will be going off. When you hear it, do not be alarmed. Call in ASAP and you could win one of our amazing Breville smart toasters given to us by Bing Lee. The alarm is...
3: Goodies, goody, goody, yum, yum.
0: That's going to go off during the next 15 minutes at some moment. As soon as you hear it, you call as quickly as those little digits of yours will tap out my number. Put it in your phone now, Christian. 13, 55, 22, when you hear this.
3: Goodies,
0: this is a test. This is
3: goody,
0: a test.
3: Goody, yum, yum.
0: Christian, I have a Terminator cutout, and yesterday at 2 p.m., its eyes lit up red. Oh. Skynet.
1: Oh. Wowee.
0: Christian, I was listening with interest and everyone's opinion on the Oz Alert test yesterday. Well, Australia's actually late to the party. Places like New Zealand, Spain, France, Germany, in fact, most European countries have had the test system for years. UK had a second national test in 2025. Mm. The first test in 2023 identified issues with certain carriers and devices. They're doing it just so they know it works. And helping out to protect as many people as possible. And also it gives them the chance to do it locally. So, for example, there might be a Queensland cyclone alert to Perth. Also bushfires, extreme heat, extreme cold, flash floods, tsunami, lightning and thunderstorms, asthma outbreaks, and also flooding as well. This is why they're doing it. Alan seems to be knowing a lot about this. I'm guessing this is the man that turned the two keys at the same time. All right, signs you're an adult now. Last week on the show, this is where we started talking about toasters. Mm. And so that's when we're in the situation where we have something to give away to you. Last week's one then, signs you're an adult. John, when you prefer to have a coffee in the afternoon instead of a beer. Lucy, planning what time to start a 2.5-hour movie so you can get to bed on time. Chris, looking at the calendar and seeing there are no plans for the weekend and getting excited and having a weekend of nada. Cam, when you find the best car park spot in the shopping center and it's next to a place where other people can't park and damage your car. Peter, signs you're an adult, constantly wondering how much milk is in the fridge.
4: Yes.
2: Yep.
0: And Kate, when you get overly excited about visiting a Coles or Woody that isn't your usual one.
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0: Christian O'Connell show. Yesterday, what were we doing at 2 o'clock in the afternoon during the national alert testing? It was actually at a funeral. Not ideal. A couple of phones went off at 2 p.m. during the eulogy.
1: Oh, vibe kill.
0: The poor chap doing the eulogy, his phone went off. He had to step away from the lectern, get back to his bag, turn it off, walk back up, and then carry on the speech.
1: That's hard.
0: I'm hoping that the deceased would have found this amusing. Christian Signs, you're an adult, or maybe OCD. The family and I are off to Gold Coast on Sunday. I already figured out which route to take to the airport, what time to set the alarm, what restaurants we'll eat on our trip. Am I in dad mode? No, you are in what my kids call activated dad mode. I would be doing that's my job. I always get to the airport so early. Yeah.
1: What is it about dads and holidays? Do you like in between holidays, they don't, you know, do as much. But then holidays.
0: Hey, excuse me.
2: Excuse me.
0: We do a lot. No. I was mopping my kitchen floors only Sunday while my wife watched.
1: Okay.
0: I put a shift in. Christian, listen, Ryan, on dad mode there, I do the same thing. The moment the holiday I get booked, I start booking up restaurants as well.
3: You got it.
1: Wow.
0: Yeah. And also, get always, my catchphrase, better be there early than stressed and late.
1: Oh, catchy catchphrase, yeah, man.
0: I'm thinking about doing a collab, actually. Christian, I'd love to win one of these toasters. Why, might you ask? No, I didn't, Linda. Sally here. I'm an adult. Signs you're an adult when I pour a nice cold drink, sit on the deck, staring at the back lawn, feeling quite happy about how beautiful it's after I've mowed it. Linda actually wants that toaster. She's recently turned 50. Never used a toaster.
1: What? Shut the front door.
0: Please, and then open it again and say, really? Always better to be early than stressed and late. What we said, the more it, it just comes around. It's like a Lennon McCartney rhythm to it, you know? Christian, I've just been using the grill section of my oven to do toast.
3: Oh, wow.
0: What? Hardcore. Linda? Christian Signs, you're an adult. You're trying to win a good toaster from a radio show.
3: Yes. So good.
0: That's my favourite one of the year. Christian, our toaster broke the other week, and recently I caught my husband having to stand with his hand on the toaster lever just so we can have toast. Please. I didn't realise these toasters are like the new Viennetta. Christian Signs, you're an adult. You get very excited about bedtime.
3: Yes.
0: You start patting it, don't you, before you get in. You peel the sheet back, even when you go and brush your teeth. Just get ready for this entry into this bed. Christian Sanjanetto, when something simple as going bowling wakes you up the next day with an aching body. Christian, Greece made history yesterday.
3: Oh.
0: Right here in Australia, winning world championships in water polo. It's not mentioned on the Australian news, but mentioned in other countries. Christian, congratulations, Greece. I now realise why our Greek producer, Tina, didn't come in yesterday.
1: Celebrating.
0: Yeah, absolutely. She's in the pool with the team. Tina, we're on to you. Come on. Walk ball. Christian, Signs, you're getting old. Hubby and I go on date nights to dance, Bunnings, Coles, Woolies, Chemist Warehouse and Aldi to check out the special buys.
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15: Good afternoon to you, Amanda.
16: Good afternoon. I was scrolling through my phone and I saw one of those things that estimates via your star sign how annoying you are.
15: Okay.
16: I haven't even pre-looked at it. Yeah. I haven't even pre-looked. Let's start with Ryan.
15: Am I right?
16: Well, it's actually not even your star sign. It's what month you were born. What month were you born?
17: January.
16: You're 200% annoying.
17: Oh, what?
16: 200% annoying.
15: Really?
17: I didn't think I was that annoying.
15: You could almost go, I'm married at first sight.
16: Brendan, 100%. What month were you born?
15: I was born in April. April 3rd. Just diarise that.
16: 598% annoying.
15: Right.
16: And then what am I born? What month am I born?
15: February.
16: I'm 0% annoying. The only one who's less annoying than me is March, who's minus 3%.
15: Yeah. I knew there was something to this when you brought it up, okay?
16: As if I'm going to say, look how annoying I am, but you're a prince, because that doesn't exist.
15: Oh, well, look, the
16: unless it's a typo and they say punce.
15: You know who's not a punce but a prince?
16: Who's that?
15: It's Peter Overton.
16: What month is he born, you think? Ryan, have a Google, quick.
15: Peter Overton. What he's month, not going to make it.
16: What month was Peter Overton born? Quick. I'm going to say September.
15: I reckon Pete's May. I believe May.
17: He's in April.
16: Okay.
15: April is the same as me.
16: 598%.
15: Well, Pete.
16: Annoying.
15: Peter Overton, 60 Minute News reader. You also see him reading the news. I wonder what he's eating for his lunch today.
16: Why?
18: Eating eggs, dried bananas, and sandwiches.
16: Oh, poo.
15: What else have you got there, Pete?
18: Check out this elephant.
15: Well, is that what he calls it?
16: Oh, it's going to smell in the glad wrap, isn't it?
15: So I'm looking forward to catching up with Petey. Also, we've got a lot of pressure today with TikTok Tucker. You know why?
16: Because the people from our sponsors are going to be listening.
15: From Skippy Peanut Butter.
16: All the way from the States.
15: Yep.
16: What do you call this TikTok Tucker segment? Yep. Let's have a listen. So, hell.
15: Well, what I'm saying is they've dialed into our show today.
16: And they know. And we've said to them. The products, I'm sure, is brilliant.
15: Yep.
16: The recipes aren't always great.
15: Yep. So you've got to do a bit of dancing there, friend.
16: Oh, great.
15: And we can't do anything till we do the Fast Five. Would you like to play?
16: Give us a call.
19: Go on. Bring your sarcasm. They brought theirs.
20: 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Put it up both of us.
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0: Virginia mountain, mama, take me home, country road.
1: I don't know if you're being ironic, but the words are correct.
2: West Virginia.
3: It's extraordinary singing, Jennifer. Mama, take
1: me home. I don't think I could sing like that if I tried.
3: You have the voice of an angel.
1: So does John
3: Jennifer,
1: now.
3: Do people ask you to sing regularly?
0: No.
3: Jennifer.
1: But anyway, it brings us quickly to question number three.
3: We might have to nip that in the bud.
1: Question three. Which state has an area with the postcode 2345? Would it be A, New South Wales, B, Victoria, or C, Queensland? 2345.
3: 2345.
0: New South Wales.
3: Yeah, yes,
0: New South
3: it Wales. Is. Yeah. Tonga.
1: Yeah.
3: And Gathoan.
1: Okay, Brendan, why don't you
3: in
1: just...
3: In the New England and Tamworth.
1: Why am I even here?
3: When I was working at a radio station.
1: Why don't
3: in Tamworth,
1: you sing, Jennifer?
3: Who was the Roman god of the sea and the equivalent of the Greek god Poseidon, Jennifer?
0: Pass.
1: Oh, Jennifer.
3: Pass. Jennifer, can you sing us another song?
1: Can you just give us another burst of West Virginia?
0: West Virginia, mountain mama, take me home, country road.
3: Jennifer.
1: Cats are crying, and you know, thank you.
3: Amanda and both of our chairs have turned for you, Jennifer. Thank you. Why don't we put the...
1: And maybe my stomach a little.
3: Call us. Play the Fast Five.
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0: Across Australia, Jonesy Demander driving you home this Wednesday afternoon, the 29th of July.
1: What do we know about George Washington? As Australians, has he got wooden teeth, or have I imagined that?
0: He did have wooden teeth. His teeth all fell out because they didn't have fluoride back in those days, and he made his own teeth out of wood. He chopped down the cherry tree and said famously...
1: To make the teeth?
0: No, he was a youngster. They said, his mother said, "Who chopped down that tree?" And he said, "I cannot tell a lie." And they said, "Look over there," and ran away. I'm not too sure how that finished. But he crossed the Delaware.
1: What does that mean?
0: In that boat with everyone.
1: But wasn't that, that's the Mayflower you're thinking of, isn't it?
0: No, the Delaware in Washington.
1: But why did he cross that? What was the historical report? How much would Americans know about Australian history?
0: They go, "You're down under.
1: You don't have wooden teeth." But here's a story about George Washington. Apparently he was an animal lover and a gentleman. During the aftermath of the Battle of Germantown in October 1777, American soldiers, because they were fighting the English at that point.
0: Yeah, I think that's when they crossed the Delaware.
1: Found a small terrier wandering the battlefield. The dog's collar identified its owner as the British general, Sir William Howe, commander of the British forces occupying Philadelphia. Rather than keeping the animal or ignoring it, George Washington ordered the dog to be cared for. It was fed, cleaned, brushed, kept safe before being returned under a flag of truce to German Howe's headquarters. Washington also sent a polite note addressing Howe as General Howe, gave him his huge courtesy. The dog was formally handed back 2 days after the Battle of Germantown. This brief exchange took place while the armies remained in the field while they were fighting. They had a certain amnesty to make sure this dog got home safely.
0: You can learn a lot from dogs.
1: You can learn a lot from politicians and their love for dogs. And then there's this guy.
0: Sit down!
1: He's got a wooden ass.
0: TikTok Tucker is coming up next hour, and TV... I was going to say TV star, but he's more than that. He is one of the very pillars of journalism in our country. Peter Overton.
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0: can do. Good afternoon to you. Peter Overton is joining us. 60 Minutes presenter, sensational Channel 9 evening news reader. He went global with his line of questioning to Tom Cruise about his former wife, Nicole Kidman. You remember that?
15: Peter, you want to know. Take responsibility for what you want to know. Don't say what other people. This is a conversation that I'm having with you right now.
16: You're right.
15: Okay. So I'm just telling you right now, okay, just put your manners back in.
0: Put your manners
1: that
0: back in.
1: That phrase went viral, didn't it?
0: Yeah.
1: Put your manners
0: back in. Put your manners
1: in.
0: Back in.
1: It's like, please explain. Put your manners back in was another one of those.
0: Yeah, yeah.
1: He's been, had a long, illustrious career at Channel 9. I hear he's just gone through negotiations.
0: Has
1: and
0: he?
1: When he goes in there, he knows exactly what he's after.
17: A four-day working week. Sounds nice.
1: And that's not all.
17: A case of beer and a car fire.
1: Eclectic tastes.
0: Eclectic tastes. Peter Overton is joining us next on Golf.
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19: 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And HR nervous. 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

0: 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It's Jonesy and Amanda driving you home this Wednesday afternoon.
1: Skippy Peanut Butter. 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
3: 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Six. I enjoy cooking bacon and stop working with flow. You're making slack.
4: What are you talking about?
5: What are you?
6: I do your sandwich.
7: Gonna make you go yuck.
0: TikTok Tucker. We make food from TikTok and eat it.
8: Here's the story so far. It's an old recipe, peanut butter salad. There's not much salad going on, but what we've done is we've got three hard-boiled eggs. We've peeled them. We have separated the yolk from the white. The yolk has been mixed with mayonnaise, and I've chopped up the white. What's happened now is I've put Skippy peanut butter all over a piece of white bread.
0: The creamy variant.
8: Yes, we've gone with the creamy one. So what I do now, on top of that, this is where the mank might kick in. This is, I'm now putting the egg and mayonnaise on top of the peanut butter, and I'm going to smear that down. I don't know about this. I don't know about this. And then on top of that, as a garnish before we eat it, Ryan had a bit of a panic because one of the bits of egg yolk dropped on the carpet, and I picked it up and put it back into our special recipe. Oh. He lives in a share house where he eats raw garbage. Don't be precious.
9: Don't eat floor food, though.
8: Floor food. So now, have a look at this. Yep. I'm topping it with the chopped whites. So we've got egg white on top as a garnish.
0: Do you put a lid on it?
8: No. No, I don't. It's like an open sandwich.
0: Oh.
8: Ryan, here's yours. And don't forget, you've got to eat just not the crust. You've got to eat right into the middle.
0: Yep.
8: Jenna is gagging, who's filming this.
0: Mm-hmm.
8: There you go. Brendan.
0: Mine seems to have a very high proportion of egg.
8: Just like your act. All right, when I say three, a big bite so you get all of it. Ryan, don't.
0: Yeah. I've boiled mine in half, like that.
8: No, you don't. Now you're going to give yourself too much bread. One, two, three, go. Right.
0: Wow. Wow.
8: I wouldn't say wow, but it's not as bad as I thought it would be.
0: That is amazing.
8: Okay. Egg, mayonnaise, and peanut butter is actually a decent combination. What do you think, Ryan?
9: That's good. I like it.
0: Yep.
9: Good.
0: It's got the tang of the egg and the mayo, and then you've got the peanut butter. It's a sweet surprise treat.
8: It's not a sweet treat.
0: No,
8: It'd be a very good afternoon snack.
0: I can't stop eating this.
8: I'm very surprised that this isn't hideous. That's the most I can say.
0: Thank you.
8: You're welcome. This in very detailed recipe would be on our socials.
0: Peanut butter salad. Yummy, yummy. Two thumbs up.
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8: 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Well, Instagram, that's coming up if you'd like to.
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0: I can't believe how much TikTok Tucker I have eaten.
8: There aren't always examples where you keep eating, but you and you are a bit of a garbage guts, but you have kept eating and eaten nearly all of the peanut butter with egg and mayonnaise on top.
0: Yeah.
8: I didn't think it'd be palatable. It was actually quite nice.
0: This is perfect because the Skippy peanut butter people have come on board with us.
8: Peanut butter people.
0: And I, you know, I can't lie. This is good stuff.
8: Well, I don't know if they're going to be selling this as a sideline anytime soon. Get together with the chicken people. Neck minute recipe of the year.
0: A neck minute. It was very, very good. Double thumbs up from Jonesy.
8: Well, speaking of neck minute, we've had the Coldplay Kiss Cam couple.
0: Mm-hmm.
8: There's another couple whose lives have been blown up by the internet. I'll ask you what you think of it. Well, I'll ask you, Brendan.
0: Yep.
8: Are we sick of this or is this fair game? We'll discuss it.
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0: Please welcome
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0: Jonesy Demander across Australia driving you home. Let's get on down to the Jonesy Demander Arms for the pub test.
1: The pub test.
2: Pub test.
1: Pass the pub test.
3: If something sounds unlikely, then it should fail the pub test.
2: Yeah, the pub test.
4: Doesn't pass the sniff test. Stop it.
5: It's not helpful.
0: And today, two lawyers in love on a Central Park bench, except they've got different partners.
6: Who cares if they're even in love? All we know is there were two people pashing off, minding their own business.
0: Yep.
6: In Central Park, a man comes up and films
0: Johnny them. Film everything.
6: Johnny film everything, and he goes, "Oh, get a room." Mm-hmm. For all he knows, they are a married couple. They'll get a room anyway. It's all exploded from there.
7: Two people cheating on a park bench, and they had no idea the internet was about to do its homework and turn them into the biggest story of the summer.
0: And it might not have gone anywhere if it wasn't for the protestations of the female. And this guy, Johnny film everything, keeps on her. So with it being in a few hours of being uploaded onto the internet.
6: People have found out who they are. They are both lawyers.
0: We're not going to mention their names because I just don't feel it's anyone's business.
6: No, they're both lawyers at a law firm that's doing some of the big cases at the moment. He is her superior. He's 16 years older. People go, well, if you're going to cheat, this is what's going to happen. But
0: it's all schadenfreude, isn't it?
6: Oh, but also I'm sick of this gotcha culture where everything in the public's eye is content. Go up and film someone with their pants falling down, someone who's having a terrible moment, someone who's crying. Someone who's whatever it is, everything is content. And their lives have blown up. This is what we're asking this right here, right now. This gotcha culture, filming random people and uploading it, does it pass the pub test?
8: I totally agree with Amanda. I think it's just gone too far now. It's just making the world a real ugly place, to tell the truth.
9: Yeah, they really shouldn't be cheating on the first place. People who get caught cheating on other people, well, they deserve what they get.
10: It does not. You just never know what people have going on in their life. So I think creating a bit of hate against people when you don't know them just doesn't pass the pub test, especially when nowadays you film one thing and it's gone around the world in 30 seconds.
11: If it's random, it's a bit weird, but if you know the people and they're out in public, then out them.
12: I'm mid-50s, so this technology age of filming anything is, of course, new to us. I don't mind people making their own videos to TikTok or whatever they want to do, but filming other people with or without permission, totally unacceptable.
13: No, I don't think it does. I think I work with a lot of people who are experiencing homelessness and other vulnerabilities, and quite often they get used as bait or fodder for social media likes and interaction, and I think it's really gross, and I wish that there was a way to stop them from doing it.
14: I'm with Amanda on this. I think people's lives shouldn't be just randomly made content. It's not right. People's lives are precious and special, and there's abuse of that nowadays. Mm. People think they have the right.
0: We're not all content. That's the thing. Think of that when you see me on a park bench with my dacks down by myself.
6: Like filming yourself.
15: Righto, you two. That's enough.
6: Well, tomorrow is Thursday.
0: Thursday, Friday, Thursday, Junior. Friday, Junior.
6: If you would like to hear more of this show, I'm not sure why you would, but if you'd like to hear anything, please head to jonesandamanda.com.au.
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16: Well, looking like a fairly decent day ahead once again. Should be mostly fine and sunny for it. We are after a top of 27 degrees. Overnight low's going to be down to 13. Once again, 27 for favourite day. Friday, mostly fine and sunny. Same again Saturday. Sunday, we might pick up a clearing shower. Humidity's on 86%. And here on Sturt Street, we've got 17 degrees.
2: 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If you're heading to site, rolling out of Laverick or halfway to Charters Towers, you're in the right place. 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
16: Morning. Where did yesterday go? Can someone please go and ask it to come back? It just went too quick, didn't it? I gave away $500, which is always nice with Jag the Joker. Michael from Kerwin picked that one up. Maybe you can after eight this morning because the board has been reset. So all 52 cards are in play. And we'll be finding out some more dreams that we might grant throughout the morning as well. This is Nickelback getting us underway for this Thursday morning. And we'll take a look at the front page of the Bully next on Power 100.

0: You are waking up with Wildy here in Power 100 on Thursday, the 30th of July, 2026. This is the time where we turn our attention to the front page of today's Townsville Bully. Well, it's the front half page. Bottom half is Harvey Norman. Right at the top, it says new tourism wave to liven up Mount Isa. Top left-hand corner, there's a lady looking not happy. She's got her arms crossed. More fury with JCU. And then the main headline, Minister admits he hadn't read appointment rules. Last line of defence. North Queensland MP Dale Last has been drawn into damaging admissions over the appointment of former LNP Minister Andrew Cripps to a cushy $392,711 a year job. Confronted by the Labor opposition over the appointment in estimates, Mr. Last admitted he hadn't read the Public Sector Act rules used to justify the appointment. Defending the new Special Commissioner for Rural and Regional Queensland, Mr. Last said Mr. Cripps' work plan was in the final stages of being finalised after intense questioning on how the highly paid role differed from Mr. Last's responsibilities or those of several assistant ministers already tasked with regional affairs. That is the front page of today's Townsville Bully. We're going to come back with some Pink Floyd next on Power 100.
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0: Oh, yeah, getting revved up for a big night at Queensland Country Bank Stadium. Bring it on, I say. It is Power 100. Well, if you've been playing along at home with Jag the Joker, Michael from Kerwin with me yesterday morning, around about 8:15, picked this number.
1: Number 5.
0: Now, mate, why'd you pick 5?
1: Something you guys said last week sounded like a hint.
0: What did we say?
1: I don't know, it was your producer's favourite number or someone's favourite number.
0: I think it might have been promo manager Jake when I was talking to him.
1: Yeah, yeah.
0: All right, well, let's flip it over. Gotta say, Michael, you've got a good memory, mate. It is the Joker. It's a picture of me, $500,
1: yeah.
0: All because you remembered what Jake said last week. I don't know why he dropped that hint.
1: It was his favourite number, and, yeah, I don't know. He was taking caller number 5 for something else or something.
0: Well, good luck for you, mate. $500 went Michael from Kerwin's way. This morning could be your turn. Around about 8:15, we'll play Jag the Joker. Once again, a reset board, all 52 cards in play, thanks to Totally Workwear. Coming up before 7, we're going to get on Black Keys.

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12: Good morning, I'm Bethany Ross here with your local news. Well, first up, an advice level warning is in place for Kelso, Rasmussen, Gumlow and Pinnacles, with thick smoke drifting from a fire burning near Riverway Drive at Pinnacles. Fire crews are currently on scene, but they say that blaze could burn for days. Locals are being urged to stay indoors if smoke is heavy, keep your medication close and call 13 Health or 000 if you're in an emergency. Some roads may be affected and visibility could be poor this morning. Meanwhile, Townsville detectives have released new CCTV as they renew appeals over a series of linked incidents that stretch back to September 2025. Investigators say the unknown suspects first forced entry into a home at Yabulu where shots were fired. They're also tied to the February 9 crime spree that involved a business fire at Currajong, shots fired at a Mount Louisa gym and a vehicle fire at Black River. Detective Inspector Dave Barron says the incidents were targeted and is urging anyone with information to get in contact with police or Crime Stoppers immediately. Meanwhile, energy provider Origin has given another update after last week's data breach. Alana Riley has the details.
13: It was last Wednesday when Origin first identified a potential data security incident had occurred, launching an initial review. The CEO now confirms information from 900,000 current and former customers from around the country was accessed in the breach, with the organisation contacting those impacted. Origin only launched across the Ergon network in towns like Townsville and Cairns. fans last year.
12: And finally to sport now, round 22 in the NRL does kick off tonight with the Cowboys and the Roosters doing battle here in Townsville. North Queensland will be guided by the halves pairing of Jake Clifford and Jackson Purdue, with Tom Dearden still sidelined with injury. Coach Todd Payton says Clifford and Purdue have been playing really well together.
14: Their combination was really good. Scotty at the back was good again. Thought when we got some ruck speed and some game speed, those guys got their hands on the ball, connected together, or either passing to each other, running one after each other. So that's what we expect. And yeah, they were pretty good. So it was good to see.
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15: Hi, it's Harrison Preeb here. Australia's gold rush continues in Glasgow on the final day in the pool. Extraordinary scenes in the men's 50-metre freestyle. Kyle Chalmers and Ben Armbruster couldn't be separated. The Aussie pair sharing the gold. We've also taken gold in the women's 3x3 basketball and the men's 3x3 wheelchair basketball, while Eleanor Patterson took out the women's pole vault. Relief for borrowers, with the big four banks all agreeing the Reserve is now done with its series of rate hikes. It follows yesterday's lower than expected inflation figure of 3.8%. Three people have died in a house fire in Sydney's southwest. Crews were called to the scene at Wiley Park late last night, where they found the home ablaze. It was after they extinguished the flames they discovered three bodies inside. It's too early to say how the fire started. And briefly, Pauline Hanson has ridden to crossbenchers pushing for their support for stronger counter-terrorism measures.
1: Fresh fade? 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
15: Sport now, where Geelong's decided not to risk Paddy Dangerfield for tonight's MCG blockbuster against Collingwood. It's after the veteran hurt his hip in last week's win over Melbourne. Well, for the Pies, Lachie Schultz comes in while Braden Maynard is out after doing his knee and hammy in the win over Adelaide. And round 22 of the NRL kicks off tonight in Townsville, where the Cowboys take on the Roosters. And that's the latest in news and sport.
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0: Looking all good for tonight at Queensland Country Bank Stadium. Kicking off round 22, the Cowboys up against the Roosters. I've got my tickets. Have you got yours? We are chasing a top of 27. Going to be mostly fine and sunny today. Dropping back to 13 overnight. Favourite day Friday, top 27. Saturday's looking about the same. Sunday at this stage, they're saying we might pick up a clearing shower. Humidity sitting on 90%. And currently in Railway Estate, we've got 17 degrees.
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1: 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Wildy is here. The volume is up. We are Power 100.
0: Happy Thursday. You are my eyes and ears out and about and around on the streets. If you do see anything or hear anything, give us a call this morning. 1-300-89-19-29, and you might need that number in about 7 or 8 minutes' time, because I've got tickets once again to see an awesome band that's heading to the Warehouse Sunday the 9th of August. Here's another band that's heading to the Warehouse. It is sold out show. I'm talking about The Living End. 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

That describes me perfectly. I'm a lonely boy sitting in a 4 meter by 4 meter room talking to myself. Is anybody really out there? It is Power 100. You're waking up with Wildy, 6:15. Well, they're a bunch of Aussie mates making seriously catchy tunes and having a bit of fun while they're at it. They are these guys.

0: They are Monster, which comprise of Jason Seng from Taxi Ride, Stu Rudd from The Super Jesus, and Pete Drummond from Dragon. Also, Jimmy Hocking from The Screaming Jets, and they are playing The Warehouse Sunday the 9th of August. And I would love to shout you a double right now if you are caller 3 on 1-300-89-19-29 to go and see Monster. 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
13: He moved to Townsville in the early 90s, and ever since, we've been stuck with him. And now, he's been promoted. 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

0: course, bring seven friends. 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
1: I'm

0: Power 100, you're waking up with Wildy. Wendy from Burdale, how are you?
1: Good morning, Wildy. I'm really good, thank you. And how are you?
0: I'm excellent and looking forward to getting along to the warehouse to see Monster. Would you like to go?
1: Oh, I'd love to go. I reckon that would be awesome.
0: Yeah, I keep seeing all the songs popping up in my Facebook feed from them, yeah. And they look awesome.
1: Yeah, they do, they do. I'm getting that too. It's becoming a bit annoying, but I keep thinking I've got to go, so.
0: Well, you can go. You've got a double.
1: Oh, well, that's great. Thank you so much. And you're not the only one up at this time of the day. So there are people out there listening to you. You have a good time at the footy tonight. I'm going to be there too.
0: Awesome. Might see you. We're in Bay 110.
1: I don't know. We're in front of the screen, so we've got to turn around and break our neck every time something happens.
0: Yeah, but I might see you. Oh, there's Wendy in front of the screen.
1: Yeah.
0: If I don't see you tonight, I'll catch you at the warehouse Sunday, August 9th. You have a double, and I'll have more doubles to see Monster tomorrow. All the latest from the newsroom next.
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9: Good morning, I'm Bethany Ross here with your local news. Well, a heads up, smoke is covering parts of Kelso, Rasmussen, Gumlow and Pinnacles as firefighters have been working on a blaze near Riverway Drive. The fire might continue for days and authorities say that anyone affected should stay inside, close windows and doors and avoid the area. Drone use is banned around to the fire ground. No properties are at risk at this stage, but smoke could impact breathing and road visibility. Meanwhile, Origin Energy confirms almost 1 million Aussies have been caught up in last week's data breach. Alana Riley here with the details.
10: Origin only launched across the Ergon network in towns like Townsville and Cairns last year. Now the company is apologising to customers who've been caught up in a data breach this month. While it's unclear exactly how many people have been affected locally, an initial review has found information from 900,000 current and former customers around the country was accessed. Origin is extending its customer support hours and contacting everyone affected.
9: Meanwhile, North Queensland's volunteer firefighters have been recognised during RFSQ week, with 80 volunteers honoured in Townsville for their service. Five new firefighting vehicles were handed over, including medium attack appliances for Nome and Kungala, light attack units for Palm Island and Scott, and a new command vehicle for Toobana. Volunteer crews are also preparing for a strong El Nino fire season and are warning residents to remain vigilant.
11: People need to be especially vigilant if they are lighting fires. Sure they are watching that fire at all times.
9: Mark Creighton from Queensland Fire and Rescue speaking to 7 there. And finally, a reminder, repairs are underway at the Strand Rockpool, with council having closed the popular swimming spot until the weekend for those essential maintenance and repairs works. Crews are fixing the Pebble Creek floor, smoothing edges and filling cracks to keep the 60-year-old asset safe and functional. Mandic DeMeto says the work will fit council's back-to-basics approach, and there'll be more to be done in the future, with more than 1,500 locals already sharing their views on the Rockpool's long term plans. This time round, the pool will reopen on Saturday.
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13: Hi, it's Harrison Freeb. Australia's added another 9 gold medals to our tally at the Com Games in Glasgow, 6 of those in the pool. Kyle Chalmers and Ben Armbruster sharing gold in the men's 50-metre butterfly.
14: It's amazing. I think it couldn't be any better to be able to actually tie for gold with another Australian. And we're just two country kids who are now representing Australia, which I think is really cool in itself.
13: Chalmers on 7 there. A Closing the Gap snapshot reveals Indigenous children are spending an average of 2 months in unsentenced detention. The Productivity Commission's annual report shows little progress towards a 30% reduction in the number of Indigenous youth behind bars by 2031. Children spending an average of 57 days in custody while awaiting trial, sentencing or bail. The proportion rising from 69 to 76% in the past 5 years. Briefly, the big four banks predicting interest rates to remain on hold after better than expected monthly inflation figures. And aftershocks continue to rock Japan following a powerful 7.1 magnitude earthquake earlier this week.
12: Fresh fade? 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
13: Cameron Munster is putting a potential move to PNG Chiefs on hold. The Storm halfback says he was planning to head overseas last week to meet with the new NRL franchise, but admits it probably wouldn't have been a good look.
15: Just sort of wasn't the right time with the way not only myself has been playing, but clubs in a bit of a crisis at the moment with the making finals.
13: And Jack Martin returns for Geelong to face Collingwood to kick off round 21 of the AFL. Paddy Dangerfield is being managed.
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0: Looking all good tomorrow night for the Hinchinbrook BirdLife Art Awards opening night. It's happening at Tido Regional Art Gallery from 6 p.m. We are chasing a top 27 today. There is chance of fog early this morning, mainly inland, and looks fine and sunny for the rest of the day. Overnight low of 13. Take a jacket if you go on the foot there. 27 for favourite day. Friday, mostly fine and sunny. Saturday looking the same. Sunday we might pick up a clearing shower. Humidity sitting on 92%, and at Queensland Country Bank Stadium, 17 degrees.
12: From Laverick Barracks to Mount Stewart, from Ute radios to workshop speakers, Townsville starts early and loud. 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
0: Morning. Remember growing up and you'd make, billy carts and things like that. We actually made a huge skateboard once. We got mum's old wooden ironing board and we just screwed on like four trucks to it and used to go down the hill next to our house. It was absolutely awesome. But yes, bring back those old billy cart days. And this weekend, you could head somewhere where there's going to be a bunch of them. We'll tell you all about that next. This is Goanna on Power 100.

Hey, Wildy, if what you're about to say isn't as great as the song you're about to play, shut up and play the song. Oh, looks like another song, eh? Waking Up with Wildy on Power 100.

I thought I'd kick off something new on our Facebook today. Throwback Thursday, I've thrown up a picture of me racing my Yamaha YZ80D many, many years ago. I'd love to see your favourite pictures from growing up. Just go to our Power 100 Facebook page. It is 6:45. We're doing it all thanks to Jowa Off-Road Campers. They've got their Lowdown 17 built tough for real Aussie adventure. You can see for yourself at 337 Wilcox Street.

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1: Joining me on the show this morning from the Riverside Adventist School is school admin Rebecca Wolfe. How are you?
2: Yeah, I'm great.
1: Are you getting ready for a big Sunday? You've got the Riverside Billy Cart Derby and Family Fun Day happening.
2: Yes, we do. So looking forward to it. The last things are coming into place for it all now.
1: Now, it's on 9:30 a.m. through till 2 p.m. at the school in 59 Leopold Street in Aikenvale. It's absolutely free if people want to go and check it out. So tell us more about the billy carts.
2: So our students have made billy carts, and same with some of the parents have made them. So they're all very similar design. We have two people pushing them and one person sitting on them with a helmet to stay nice and safe and run along the track. So it's not downhill, it's flat and on grass.
1: Oh, it's 2026. I thought they'd be electric like scooters.
2: That would be nice, but we want to keep everyone nice and safe.
1: Rebecca, what else is happening on the day if people want to come and check it out?
2: We have some vintage cars coming along, and Tommy the trackless train, and face painting and balloons, kids activity corner run by Montessori Kindy, and food and lots of other activities as well.
1: Is there anywhere that people can find out more information about the Riverside Billy Cart Derby and Family Fun Day?
2: Yeah, they can pop onto our website. It would be the best place to find down, or have a look us up on Facebook.
1: I used to love billy carts. What was your thing growing up? 1-300-89-19-29 at Power 100.
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0: Oh, Jade from Girl on the Rock Show will join us around about 7:45 this morning here at Power 100 for a What's On Like weekend gig guide. This morning, though, we are talking about, you know, Throwback Thursday. I don't know why. I've sat around and I was looking at some old photos last night, and there's a great one that I love of me on my Yamaha YZ80D racing, doing a nice jump. And I thought, you know what? I'm going to throw that up on our Facebook page today and talk about, you know, nostalgic things. We were just chatting about the Billy Kart Derby that's on this weekend. And, Mel, what was your thing growing up, mate? What did you used to get into, you and your mates?
1: We used to make, like, a BMX track, and you ride our BMX on dirt tracks and that, down creeks and that.
0: Yep, that was your thing?
1: Yeah, and probably make cubby houses, tree houses, whatever. Yeah.
0: I remember a mate of mine, his dad actually welded two 26-inch frames together, one on top of each other, so it was like a double-decker.
1: Yeah, we should do that about bike, yeah. It's like a double fork, like on a chop on that, yeah.
0: Yeah, yeah. That was cool, mate.
1: The trouble was we used to go over, like, bumps and humps and end up breaking. You know what I'm saying?
0: Yeah, the double-length forks. I remember one of my mates had a bike like that too.
1: We weren't the best welders, of course, but we have a ranch and all that. And yeah, one time my brother went over and had this big ramp, like we made ramps, and when he come down, thing just snapped on him, mate. Snapped completely.
0: Well, we made a flying fox once from a mate's big tree down to the bottom of his yard, and all we did was got a piece of wood and cut a groove in the middle of it so you could just hold it and go down. Same, he got up this one time, just snapped in half, bang, came down like a baggie, you know what?
1: Yep. Oh, well.
0: Good times.
1: At least we stayed out of trouble. We didn't do anything, you know what I'm saying, these days, what people do, well, this generation, I suppose you could say.
0: At least we weren't stuck inside on a phone.
1: That's right.
0: Oh, I'd love to hear what you did growing up. You know, fun things like that, making big skateboards or just something different. 1-300-89-19-29. In about 15 minutes, we're going to hear someone else's dream because we're giving you the chance to tell us your dream and maybe we could even make it come true from tomorrow. Before 8, we're going to get on Lifehouse. Chili Peppers. Oh, Mr. Fanning. And I just want to wish you well. And we'll get all the latest news and sport headlines next on Power 100 with Ben.
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8: Hey, very good morning. Under speed on Wilcox Street, inbound through Cosgrove. Just starting to build around Ingham Road. Very light traffic, though, overall on Wilcox Street this morning and Sturt Street around the CBD. Moving well, University Road through Annandale and Ring Road, Bowley Plains. 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
9: Good morning, I'm Bethany Ross here with your local news. Well, first up, detectives have secured another piece of the puzzle and can reveal four major Townsville incidents, including a Yabulu shooting in 2025, a business fire, shots fired into a gym at Mount Louisa, and a vehicle set on fire at Black River, all in February, are now all confirmed to be linked. Police released new CCTV yesterday showing suspects detectives believe were involved in all of the events. Detective Inspector Dave Barron says the investigation is progressing, but more community information is needed. He says the offending was targeted with no ongoing threat to the public. In other news, we're marking Rural Fire Service Queensland Week here in Townsville. The Christopher Lee government delivering upgraded appliances worth up to $340,000 for brigades at Nome, Kangala, Palm Island, Scott and Tubanna, strengthening bushfire response across the northern region. 80 volunteers did receive national and Queensland fire medals for their commitment to community safety. Firefighters now training hard ahead of the high-risk El Nino season, ready to support residents if disaster strikes.
10: They support the community when they're at their worst.
11: Rural Queenslanders, we all want to help each other.
9: Inspector Nathan Willis and Graham Thomas speaking to Seven there. Meanwhile, the Strand Rock Pool is closed until Saturday as council carries out repairs to its floors, surface and cracks, keeping the foreshore favourite in top condition. Mayor Nick D'Amato says the rock pool has been central to Townsville's lifestyle for almost 60 years and community feedback's now driving new design to renovate it. Division 3 Councillor Anne-Marie Greeny says this round of works will ensure the space remains safe and well-loved while planning for the future continues. And finally to sport now, the Cowboys will look to solidify their spot in the top eight with a win over the second-placed Roosters. North Queensland are back at home tonight with more than 20,000 fans expected to pour into Queensland Country Bank Stadium. Coach Todd Payton says a good start to the game is so important.
12: You can see how much of a positive impact it has on the team's energy and spirit. You know, after a couple of big tackles and keeping them inside their own 20 to 30 metre zone before kicking. And you're going to have to do that against the big physical teams, and Roosters are certainly one of those.
2: 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National news now.
13: Morning, Harrison Preeb here. Relief for borrowers, the big four banks all agreeing the Reserve is now done with its cycle of rate hikes. The prediction follows yesterday's lower than expected inflation figure of 3.8%, although Treasurer Jim Chalmers warns the fight's not over.
14: These are welcome numbers in the circumstances, but we know that we still have inflation challenge in our economy.
13: The Victorian Parliament will today deliver a historic formal apology to victims and survivors of abuse in government schools. New Premier Ben Carroll expected to acknowledge the harm suffered by victims and the failures that allowed the abuse to occur. Investigations found child sexual abuse was widespread in Victorian schools for five decades, affecting 403 schools and nearly 500 victims. And FIFA is facing fiery backlash over a proposal to sell stakes in its major competitions to private investors. Members' associations would receive $40 million each if they back the plan. European football's governing body has called an emergency meeting declaring football is not FIFA's to sell.
2: Fresh fade? 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
13: To sport now, where Australia's domination has continued in Glasgow in the final day of action in the pool. The Aussies have taken out the women's 4x100m medley relay, as have our men's team. There were remarkable scenes in the men's 50m butterfly, where Ben Armbruster and Kyle Chalmers shared the gold. In AFL, Geelong tackles Collingwood in a blockbuster at the MCG. And in NRL tonight, it's the Cowboys taking on the Roosters.
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0: Looking good Saturday. The Baugau Beach Markets are on for the 1st of August. I haven't been to Baugau for ages, and I absolutely love it. It's one of my favourite spots in the world, I must say. Yes, in the world. We are chasing a top of 27 today. Should be mostly fine and sunny. Overnight low of 13. Expected top of 27. And mostly fine and sunny for favourite day Friday. Same on Saturday. Maybe a clearing shower on Sunday. Humidity's on 92%. And at Baugau Beach, we've got 15 degrees.
16: If you've crossed the street before sunrise, dodged traffic on the Strand, or you're already halfway up the Bruce, you're one of ours. Turn it up. This is your wake-up call. This is Wildy. 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
0: Happy Thursday. Do you have a dream? Is there something you'd like to do but just haven't got around to doing it? Or maybe you just need some coin to do it or help you to get motivated to do it? That's what we want to hear. We're going to talk about that next. Living the dream as we get back into it, with maybe your dream is to go and see these guys play Queensland Country Bank Stadium on the 7th of November. Maybe we could make that happen. It is the Foo Fighters, Monkey Wrench on Power 100.

0: 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Have you registered at power100.com.au? We need you to tell us your dream in 100 words or less, and you could be the next person living the dream with Power 100. I get to grant someone's dream tomorrow. Now, for you, Michael, what's one of yours?
1: Take my wife to her favourite band, Perfect Circle, at the end of the year.
0: Oh, where are they performing, mate?
1: Melbourne.
0: Okay, and that's when?
1: I think it's December 4th or something like that, early December. I think the Good Things Festival's about a day or two before then, so I'll probably try get that as well.
0: So how much were you looking to make your dream come true?
1: That'd probably be about the $2,000 mark, something like that.
0: All right, well, you're in the running, mate.
1: Oh, awesome. Thank you, Wildy.
0: And the only way we can grant your dream possibly is by, yes, telling us what it is at power100.com.au. We've got 10K in the kitty, and we're going to be sharing that out over the next 4 weeks. I'll be calling my first person tomorrow morning to say congratulations. You're living the dream, thanks to us here at Power 100. Well, we're also talking this morning about, growing up. I threw up a photo on our Power 100 Facebook page. I was looking at it last night of me racing my Yamaha YZ80D, and I thought, geez, they were great times. So, yes, want more of your stories of growing up. What did you get into? 1-300-89-19-29. We'll come back with Dave Grohl's daughter next on Power 100. 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

0: Not a bad way to introduce yourself to the world, really. Brian Johnson's first vocals on an AC/DC track. You shook me all night long. You're waking up with Wildy on Power 100. And weeknights from 7, you can catch Christian O'Connell on air. He actually joins Dr. Amantha Ember on How I Work podcast. And you can listen to the How I Work Now on the free iHeart app if you want to do that. Popeye, how are you, mate?
1: How's the wild man today?
0: Mate, he's not doing too bad. Looking forward to going to the footy tonight.
1: Ah, okay. Who's playing tonight for you?
0: Roosters.
1: Oh, are you a Roosters fan, are you?
0: No, Cowboys Roosters, mate. I'm going the Cowboys.
1: Oh, that's okay. That makes sense. I was going to have to come in there and slap you silly for a minute there. I thought, how am I going to find time to do that when I'm driving around in circles all day?
0: Mate, what did you get up to when you were a kid?
1: You hit the nail on the head with that soapbox derby. They had a really big one in Cairns there, down a hill in Edge Hill. It was a seriously wrong, steep hill to be driving dodgy little vehicles down. And, mate, when they say soapbox derby, mate, they really mean soapbox. Some of the things they used to make to go down that hill in. And I'll tell you what, the competition, though, was very serious. People used to get sponsorship even.
0: I remember another great thing growing up, mate, down in Adelaide. They used to do it off the Glenelg Jetty, the Birdman Rally. That was another crazy thing.
1: Oh, yeah, well, you run off the end of the jetty and try and fly 3 feet before you hit the water.
0: Mate, some of the crafts they made were awesome.
1: Oh, definitely. The things you do. Hey, kids nowadays need to put down those bloody pads and phones and get out there and do some silly shit. Take some skin off, drink some water out of the tap, and come home just before dark.
0: Absolutely. Hey, appreciate that, mate.
1: Mate, go to the 70s.
0: Absolutely loved it. Wish I could go back.
1: Yeah, me too.
0: 1-300-89-1929 if you've got any great stories for me. We'll get you up to date with all the latest news and sport headlines next on Power 100.
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9: Good morning, I'm Bethany Ross here with your local news. An advice level warning is in place for Kelso, Rasmussen, Gumlow and Pinnacles with some thick smoke drifting from a fire burning near Riverway Drive. Fire crews have been on scene. They say that blaze could continue to burn for days. Locals are being urged to stay indoors if the smoke is heavy in your area. Keep medication close and call 13 Health or 000 if you're in an emergency. Some roads might be affected and visibility could be poor today. Meanwhile, Townsville detectives have released new CCTV as they renew appeals over a series of linked incidents that stretch back to September 2025. Investigators say unknown suspects first forced entry into a home at Yubulu where shots were fired. They're also tied to the February 9 crime spree that involved a business fire at Currajong, shots fired at a Mount Louisa gym, and a vehicle fire at Black River. Detective Inspector Dave Barron says the incidents were targeted and is urging anyone with information to contact police or Crime Stoppers. And finally, energy provider Origin has given another update after last week's data breach. Alana Riley here with the details.
10: It was last Wednesday when Origin first identified a potential data security incident had occurred, launching an initial review. The CEO now confirms information from 900,000 current and former customers from around the country was accessed in the breach, with the organisation contacting those impacted. Origin only launched across the Ergon network in towns like Townsville and Cairns last year.
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11: Hi, it's Harrison Preeb. Pauline Hanson has written to the crossbenchers soliciting their support for stronger counter-terrorism measures. The plan would prevent ISIS terrorists from returning to Australia, but National Senate leader Bridget McKenzie's told Nine that's a job for the government.
12: It's not up to the crossbench or the Liberal and the National Party opposition to be drafting laws to keep Australians safe. That's actually the role of government.
11: US President Donald Trump has warned Iran he'll hit them hard. the threat in response to its surprise attack on American forces in Jordan. Australia's peak doctors groups have joined forces, calling on Canberra to relax Medicare telehealth limits in the event of fuel shortages due to the war in Iran. The AMA and College of GPs warning that under these circumstances, rural and regional patients could struggle to access face-to-face care. And the death toll from an earthquake in Japan has risen to at least 13. Many people remain trapped in a shopping centre which collapsed.
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11: To sport, where Australia's wrapped up its most successful campaign in the pool at the Commonwealth Games ever. Our Aussie swimmers adding another 9 gold medals to the tally this morning, including in the men's and women's 4x100m medley relay. And Cam Munster's opened up on his potential move to the PNG Chiefs, the 5/8 putting negotiations on hold until November 1, but admits he's open to a move if the offer is right. And that's the latest in news and sport.
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14: Wasn't as cool overnight as I thought it was going to be. Oh, if there's any Townsville City Council garbologists driving around Heatley Heights at the moment, hey, do you think you could throw the bin in the back of your truck? Didn't get emptied on Monday, unfortunately. Top 27 is what we're chasing today. Should be mostly fine and sunny. Overnight low of 13. Looking all good for favourite day Friday with top 27. Going to be the same Saturday. Maybe a clearing shower at this stage. Sunday morning, they are saying. 94% humidity is what we've got. And currently at Heatley Heights, we've got 15.
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14: Morning. What are you doing tomorrow night? Got any plans? If you don't and you'd like to get out of the house and maybe do a bit of headbanging, well, have I got a show for you. I've got tickets to it in about 10 minutes' time. 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

0: 3, the Queen of Maggie Islands probably just stepped off the SeaLink ferry. She'll be back with you from 9 o'clock this morning. It is Power 100. You're waking up with Wildy. Look out, Jade. I fear the sharks are circling.
1: They certainly are, Wildy. 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
0: And if hard isn't your thing, maybe Saturday night you want to pull on the boots and go out scooting.
1: Absolutely. If you're looking for something free to do on Saturday night as well, Tropical Boots Line Dancing is hosting 2 hours of free line dancing where you can learn even if you're a beginner. So everyone is welcome to that one. The theme is Tropical Hawaiian Shirt, and it's all kicking off at 6 p.m. at the brewery.
0: What about if I want to put my leopard skin on and get my Tarzan on? Ah!
1: Well, please don't do that, Wildy, but 6 p.m. on Saturday night, the Jungle Giants are heading to the JCU Uni Bar. If the world that we live in is getting smaller, why do you feel so far away? It's in support of their 5th album, Experiencing Feelings of Joy. They're going to be supported by Adelaide indie pop band The Colour Marines and Brisbane band Tear Drive, who, fun fact, opened the same Kelly Holiday show as local Tropical Low. Doors for that one open at 6, and you can still get tickets online via Oztic.
0: And Jay, Guns N' Roses fans don't have to wait till the 2nd of December to see the boys at Queensland Country Bank Stadium to get their fix, do they?
1: Exactly. If you can't wait until then, you might want to head to the Dalrymple on Saturday night for the Guns N' Roses experience. Life and Destruction, they're Australia's only touring Guns N' Roses tribute band, and they'll be playing 2 sets of the Gunners classics at the Galley from 8 p.m. on Saturday, and tickets are available via Oztic.
0: And if we want to pull it back on Sunday, where should we head to?
1: Absolutely. My favourite kind of recovery session, Spooky Retail Therapy. While we wait for TK Maxx to obviously drop their Halloween line, this is going to be the next best thing.

0: Darkside Emporium. There's so many stalls, so many items. Vintage clothes, taxidermy, handcrafted items, the works. As always, it's going to be free. It's all ages, and it's open from midday till 4.
1: And Jade, until next week, look out for those sharks, would you?
0: Absolutely, you too, Wally.
1: And if you'd like to get along to see Grizzly Shark Citadel, Thin Artist and Boys Court tomorrow night at the Warehouse, be caller 2. That double is all yours on Power 100.
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0: Want to be wild? It is Power 100. Happy Thursday. You're waking up with Wildy. Danny, you're off to the warehouse tomorrow night to see Grizzly Shark. Now, earlier, mate, we were talking about, things we used to do growing up, whether it's billy carts or BMX, motocross, whatever. What was your thing with you and your mates, mate?
1: Skateboarding down hills, flying on them, though, instead of sitting on them, like luge.
0: Yeah, we made a big one out of my mum's ironing board years ago and used to do that. It was awesome.
1: Yeah, good times.
0: I remember Adrian from Creative Skate for years trying me to get me to luge down Mount Stewart. I never did it. I was a little bit scared at that one. Maybe because I was a bit older at the time too when he tried. Coming up before 9 this morning, this is how the next hour is going to sound on Power 100.

0: Great show coming to the Townsville RSL next Friday night if you're a Chisel or Barnsley fan. We'll talk about that next week. 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
7: You're listening to the Power Property Report with Giovanni from Ray White Townsville. What's happening in our local market, Gio?
8: Here's the truth, Townsville. Over the past 8 weeks, the Townsville real estate market has shifted. We're now seeing around 20% more stock available across the market, giving buyers more choice than they've ever had. And at the same time, open home numbers have softened. With the extra choice, the urgency for buyers to purchase a home that doesn't tick all the boxes has changed. Buyers are still active, but they are being more selective with more comparable properties, ticking more boxes, taking more time, and in most cases, waiting for the right home rather than rushing into the one available now. That doesn't mean that the market has fallen away. What it does mean is that the conditions have become more balanced and the market has normalised. Across the market, we have also seen price pullback, in some cases up to around 2%. But that needs to be kept in perspective. Townsville property has grown 100% over the past 5 years. So even with the little pullback, homeowners are still well ahead. Average days on market has also pushed out to around 34 days, which means presentation, pricing and strategy means more than ever. Homes are still selling, but the market is no longer rewarding overpricing. For buyers, Townsville still represents excellent value, especially compared to many other regional and capital markets. For sellers, the opportunity is still there, but the approach needs to be sharper to achieve the strongest result. This message is simple. The market has normalized, but it remains healthy. Good property, priced correctly and marketed well, is still achieving strong results.
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14: Well, traffic's been gradually building. Wilcox Street inbounds through Cosgrove, right through to Mount Louise, they're heavy into Currajong, Hugh Street busways through West End, much heavier now, and Darrell Rose through Mount Louisa and Heatley. Take a slow round of school zones at 40Ks. 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I'm Brad Moore. Traffic in 30 minutes on Power 100.
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3: Good morning, I'm Bethany Ross here with your local news. Well, a heads up, smoke has been covering parts of Kelso, Rasmussen, Gumlow and Pinnacles as firefighters have been working on a blaze near Riverway Drive. The fire could continue for a number of days and authorities say that anyone affected should stay inside, close windows and doors and avoid the area. Drone use is banned around the fire ground. Thankfully, no properties are currently at risk, but smoke could impact breathing and road visibility. In more news from our Fire East, Townsville has marked Rural Fire Service Queensland Week with a fresh boost to our frontline capabilities as volunteer brigades across North Queensland do gear up for a tough bushfire season ahead. New appliances have been delivered to Nome, Kungulla, Palm Island, Scott and Tubanna with support crews as they prepare for a strong El Nino. New trucks are also set to improve firefighter safety and boost frontline response capability across our state.
4: One of these trucks here, the Palm Island one, is actually having its Starlink fitted, so that's really exciting to have it going out to Palm Island. But this is about making sure that we've unblocked that supply chain and we're now rolling out. This is one of the largest ever deliveries of trucks to our rural volunteers across Queensland.
3: That's Anne Lay, Minister for Fire, speaking there. Meanwhile, a reminder, repairs are underway at the Strand Rock Pool right now. Council has closed the popular swimming spot until the weekend for some essential maintenance. Crews have been fixing the pebble crate floor, smoothing edges and filling cracks to keep the 60-year-old asset safe and functional. Mayor Nick D'Amato says the works do fit Council's back-to-basics approach and there will be more work to be done. More than 1,500 locals have already shared their views on the Rock Pool's long-term future, but this time around the pool will reopen on Saturday. And finally, now to sport. Round 22 in the NRL does kick off tonight with the Cowboys and the Roosters doing battle here in Townsville. North Queensland will be guided by the halves pairing of Jake Clifford and Jackson Purdue, with Tom Dearden sidelined with injury. Coach Todd Payton says that Clifford and Purdue have been playing really well together.
6: Their combination was really good. Scotty at the back was good again. Thought when we got some ruck speed and some game speed, those guys got their hands on the ball, connected together, or either passing to each other, running one after each other. So that's what we expect. And yeah, they were pretty good. So it was good to see.
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15: Hi, Harrison Preeve. One Nation plans to introduce new measures that'll stop ISIS fighters and sympathisers from returning to Australia. The new bill would tighten terror-related bail rules as well as give officials more power to cancel passports. Finance Minister Katie Gallagher telling Nine, like all new legislation, they'll take a look at it.
16: Usually what we do is we consider a bill on its merits when it comes to the Parliament. I imagine we will do that with Senator Hance's if she brings that to the Parliament.
15: The cause of a house fire which has claimed three lives in Sydney's southwest is being investigated. The bodies found inside the home in Wiley Park overnight after fire crews extinguished the blaze. The victims' identities are yet to be confirmed. And little progress is being made towards reducing the number of Indigenous children in detention by 30% by 2031. The latest Closing the Gap report shows Indigenous youth are spending an average of 2 months behind bars while awaiting trial, sentencing or bail.
1: Fresh fade. 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
15: It's been raining gold at the Commonwealth Games in Glasgow. Our reporter Sally Pearson with the highlights.
17: Australia wins 7 gold on the final day of the swimming. Meg Harris taking out the 50-metre freestyle final. Carl Chalmers and Ben Armbruster tie in the 50-metre freestyle final. Lucky Patterson wins the 100-metre freestyle S9 category. Sam Short won another gold in the 1500-metre final. The men's and women's take out the 4x100-metre medley relay final. And Eileen Chikamatana wins the weightlifting 86-kilogram category. And Australia win the men's and women's 3-on-3 basketball and the men's 3-on-3 wheelchair basketball.
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0: I heard there was lots of whales out yesterday morning. I'm looking forward to going out on the water this Saturday with SeaLink for their whale watching tour. On our way to a top of 27 today, looking mostly fine and sunny for it, dropping back to 13 overnight. Then favourite day Friday, also looking good with a top of 27, mostly fine and sunny. Same Saturday, maybe a clearing shower on Sunday. Humidity sitting on 93%, and at the breakwater terminal, we've got 16 degrees.
1: Humidity's rising, diesel engines are warming up, and somewhere right now, a tool belt just hit the tailgate. Good morning, Townsville and North Queensland. 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
0: Oh, yes, looking out the window at Castle Hill, I see blue sky, beautiful. I always wanted, like, bifold windows or something, but, you know, when they build studios, they're still stuck in, like, the 80s and that. Oh, you've got to be in a closed environment. You don't want any background noise. Why? That's not real life. Let's open up these windows. I want to feel the breeze. I want to feel the chill on my skin. What would you like to feel or do? Would you like to live the dream? How can you do that? I'm going to let you know in the next 10 minutes. And also, it's been reset. We're going to play Jag the Joker very soon. This is Grinspoon on Power 100.

0: bucket list concert, maybe just an epic fishing trip, a weekend away with mates, or something you've always wanted to do. We want to help make it happen. The only way we can do that, though, is for you to tell us your dream at power100.com.au. It is all part of Power100's Living the Dream. Morning, Emily. How are you?
1: Good, thanks. How are you?
0: Excellent. Hey, I'm just looking here. You've entered Living the Dream. What would your dream be?
1: To take my children on a holiday.
0: Where do you want to go?
1: Just to Cairns. My son is obsessed with the aquarium, and unfortunately we don't have one here anymore.
0: We certainly don't. So that means you've got to head north to go to one. So how much do you reckon that's going to set you back if you were to go?
1: Around $2,000 I've worked out.
0: Okay, well, you are now in the draw. We're going to grant the first dream this coming Friday. If it doesn't work out this Friday, we're doing it for the next month. So you could be living the dream.
1: Oh, fingers crossed. Thank you very much.
0: Yes, over the next 4 weeks, we've got 10K to give away. So tomorrow, you could be living your dream when I call you. Hopefully, if you've registered at power100.com.au. Well, it mightn't make you live your dream, but it might help you out a little bit, especially with the rates notices coming out. Not good. Or maybe just to ease the rent pressure at the moment. How would you like to jag the joker? Michael from Kerwin did yesterday, picked himself up $500 when he had me flip over card number 5. Board has been reset, all cards in play. Which number would you like between 1 and 52? 1-300-89-19-29 is the number to call. Well, have you ever had a song instantly transport you back to a specific time and place? Well, I think DMAs have nailed that feeling, and I'm going to get that song on for you next on Power 100.
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1: Morning, Trina. How are you?
2: I'm well, thanks, Wildy. How are you?
1: Not too bad. A little bit cool this morning, is it?
2: It's okay. It's 19 degrees.
1: Oh, is it? You just happen to be right next to a thermometer.
2: Well, my car's telling me 19 degrees.
1: Of course, modern cars, they have all the fandangled things in them, don't they?
2: It could be wrong, though, but yes, they do all have all these fandangled things in them. Yes, they do.
1: Years ago, we used to just wind the window down and stick the head out, you know?
2: No air conditioning. No, I know, right?
1: Now, Trina, yesterday, Michael picked himself up $500 with number 5. The cards are back on the board, so you've got 1 to 52 to pick from. What are you going?
2: I'm
1: going
2: to go number 1.
1: Oh, straight off the bat. Nice. 1. All right. Walking over. Coming back. Imagine if you did it with number 1 on the first day. J-Car promo manager would die, I think.
2: I let fingers crossed.
1: All right. Let's flip it over. Card 1 is actually a picture of the Queen of Maggie Island. It's the Queen of Diamonds.
2: Oh, nice one, KB.
1: It's not $500, though.
2: No, that's okay. All good. I'll try again. Thank you.
1: And your next chance to play is with KB after 11 this morning. Jag the Joker. All thanks to Totally Workwear. Love your work. Hugh Street, Kurrajong. We'll head into the newsroom and get you up to date with Beth next on Power 100.
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8: Good morning, I'm Bethany Ross here with your local news. Well, detectives have secured another piece of the puzzle and they can reveal that four major Townsville incidents, including a Yabulu shooting at the end of last year, a business fire, shots fired into a gym at Mount Louisa and a vehicle set on fire at Black River, all in February, are now confirmed to be linked, with police releasing new CCTV yesterday showing suspects that detectives believe were involved. Detective Inspector Dave Barron says the investigation is progressing, but more community information is needed. He says the offending was not targeted and there is no ongoing threat to the public. But if you know anything, please get in contact with police or Crime Stoppers. Meanwhile, Origin Energy confirms almost 1 million Aussies have been caught up in last week's data breach. Alana Riley has the details.
9: Origin only launched across the Ergon network in towns like Townsville and Cairns last year. Now the company is apologising to customers who've been caught up in a data breach this month. While it's unclear exactly how many people have been affected locally, an initial review has found information from 900,000 current and former customers around the country was accessed. Origin is extending its customer support hours and contacting everyone affected.
8: Meanwhile, the Strand Rock Pool is closed until Saturday as council does carry out repairs to its floor, surface and cracks, keeping the foreshore favourite in top condition. Mayor Nick Domeno says the Rock Pool has been central to Townsville's lifestyle for almost 60 years. Community feedback's now also helping shape a new design as it's set to get a renovation. Division 3 Councillor Anne-Marie Greeny says this round of works, however, will just ensure the space remains safe and well-loved while future planning continues. And finally, North Queensland's volunteer firefighters have been recognised during RFSQ week, with 80 volunteers honoured in Townsville for their service. Five new firefighting vehicles were also handed over, including a medium attack appliances for Nome and Kungala, light attack units for Palm Island and Scott, and a new command vehicle for Tubana. Volunteer crews are also preparing for a strong El Nino fire season and are warning residents to remain vigilant.
10: People need to be especially vigilant if they are lighting fires. Sure they are watching that fire at all times.
8: Mark Crichton, Queensland Fire and Rescue, speaking to 7 there.
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11: Morning, it's Harrison Preeve. One Nation is pushing to ban ISIS fighters and sympathisers from returning to Australia. They're trying to introduce new measures that give government more power to cancel passports and strengthen national security. Treasurer Jim Chalmers warns that recent developments in the Middle East have not been factored into the recent inflation data. Australia's headline inflation rate for the year to June was below RBA expectations at 3.8%.
12: We already had an inflation challenge in our economy before the war, but the war in the Middle East is making inflation higher than it would otherwise be.
11: The death toll from an earthquake in Japan has risen to at least 13. Many people remain trapped in a shopping centre which collapsed. And victims and survivors of abuse in Victorian government schools will receive a historic formal apology today. New Premier Ben Carroll expected to acknowledge the harm and systemic failures that allowed the abuse to occur for decades from the 1950s.
7: Fresh Fade. 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
11: In sport, the Aussie swim team's wrapped up its most successful Comm Games in history. Another 9 gold medals added to our tally from the pool this morning, taking Australia's gold medal tally overall to 47, miles ahead of second place Canada on just 14. Sydney FC has lost to Tottenham on penalties in last night's exhibition match at Allianz Stadium after scores were locked at one apiece at the end of regular time. Collingwood takes on Geelong in tonight's AFL blockbuster at the MCG, and the Cowboys and Roosters to lock horns in tonight's NRL clash in Townsville.
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16: Looking all good for Saturday, and they are racing at the Townsville Turf Club. At this stage, they are saying the track is soft. On our way to a top of 27 today. Going to be mostly fine and sunny for it. Then we're dropping back to around 13 degrees tonight. Top 27 for favourite day Friday. Same again Saturday and Sunday. Might pick up a clearing shower. Humidity's on 80% and at Cluden Park Racecourse, we've got 19 degrees.
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16: 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A great band is playing. And we're going to have a chat to the front man of that band next and give you the chance to go and see them for free. 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
0: Joining me in the studio this morning is the main man from the Barnyard Band, Lawrence Sorbello. How are you, mate?
2: How are you going, Wildy?
0: It's been a while since we've had a chat.
2: It has. It's been a while. We've been pretty busy. We've just done a string of rodeos, which have been absolutely crazy. I think we got our lion's share of all the rodeos in North Queensland, so that's a good thing.
0: And, mate, I've actually got my tickets to head out to the Walkabout Creek Hotel Friday the 25th and 26th of September. You are playing there for the Crocodile Dundee 40th anniversary. That's going to be huge, mate.
2: Yeah, how cool is that? We were really excited to get a call about that. And it's one of my childhood favourite movies of all time.
3: That's a knife. That's a knife.
2: I think it was one of the most popular movies in Australia for a very long time, so it's a real privilege to get to play at the 40th anniversary of the movie.
0: Now, this Saturday night, mate, you are bringing your cold beer and country music show to the Herbert Hotel from 6:30. What can people expect?
2: They can expect a concert-level show, basically. So the whole idea of the Barnyard Band was to make a show that we could bring a lot of places that has the feel and look and sound and energy of a concert, but be able to do that in small spaces. So we'll probably get about 200 to 250 people in a nice alfresco kind of area out the back of the Herbert Hotel, and it's going to just have an amazing atmosphere. It's going to be really awesome, and it's a great show that we've choreographed.
0: And, mate, what can they expect music-wise? What sort of tracks are you going to be playing?
2: Everything that people expect. We play we stick to, like, number one hits as much as we can. So everything from Luke Combs to Morgan Wallen to all the Brooks and Dunn stuff. You know, we just do all the classics, Alan Jackson, Garth Brooks. Plus we're throwing a couple of originals in there as well, and we do it in a way that I don't want to emphasize it more, but it's

0: really like a concert experience. We've got live video with live camera switching between instruments and, you know, a huge PA system. It's really something to be seen.
1: And, mate, speaking of originals, I know you've been working on a new one at the moment. What's it called?
0: It's called One Hit Wonder.

0: the song's talking about how, you know, in a world where everyone just is chasing to get to the top and stay there, I'm basically saying I'd be happy just to get up there just for a little bit, and if I lose fans, who cares? You know, as long as at one stage of my life I can say I was at the top, and that's what the song's all about.
1: As I said, you can see the Barnyard Band this Saturday night, Herbert Hotel, when they bring their cold beer and country music show. Now, if you would like to go and see this show for free, I've got a couple of tickets. Just give me a call now on 1300 89 19 29 to grab those. Lawrence, thanks for the chat, mate.
0: Thank you very much. And remember, it's a 5-piece band. We got it's a huge show, so we can't wait to see you all there.
1: Callers 1 and 2, you can do your best boot scootin' boogie Saturday night at the Herbert Hotel with the Barnyard Band. 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
6: Hey, Wildy, how are you?
5: I'm doing well. 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
6: I do. It's for my daughter and my grandson as well. I'm sure they'd love to. While you were talking about them, I thought, we're going to go. It would be great. And if I can win some tickets, even better.
5: No worries. You got a double.
6: Thank you, Wildy. Have a great day.
5: You too. And I've got another double to go tomorrow to their cold beer and country music show at the Herbert Hotel Saturday night. Queen of Maggie Island next on Power 100.

0: Oh, I don't want it to be summer yet. I'm still enjoying winter. It is Power 100. Wildy with you. About four away from nine. That's the time that the Queen of Maggie Island shines. Isn't it? It's your time to shine.
1: Oh, you're being nice this morning. Where's that medication? Has your doctor changed it?
0: No. He just upped the dosage, so it's all good. But this morning, I don't know if you were listening earlier, I threw up a picture. I just was going through some photos at home last night, and I thought, you know what, I'm going to do a throwback Thursday, because there's some great photos growing up that you just look at and go, wow, I love that time. And it was me racing my YZ80D. And then I got a few people calling up with things they used to do when they were young. And I was wondering, you know, what was your shtick when you were young?
1: Before I get into that, the throwback and, you know, the bike and you, was it nostalgia over the bike or the fact that you were thin?
0: Probably a bit of both, really. A bit of both.
1: I raced BMX and did karate when I was younger. I don't have my karate gi, but I had my BMX bike for ages. And to start off with, I was entry level and the bike was heavier than me. But then once I started getting better, I got, you know, one of those really cool, it was a Diamondback bike. Yep. Oh, it was so flash. Thin wheels. Couldn't possibly ride it on the road. It was only for the BMX track for jumps and stuff like that. And I was lucky enough, my parents took me around. I did plenty of competitions, heaps of medals and trophies. Loved it.
0: Well, you threw some, showed at me. What about you? So would the bike still be heavier than you are now?
1: Actually, it was. I couldn't lift it up. I was like, Dad, can you get that bike in the back of the car?
0: You were that weak when you were young.
1: It was actually called a Bennett bike, but Bennett's my last name, and it was the heaviest thing ever. So, no, I probably weigh more than it now, but it was pretty heavy.
0: Hey, this morning, Jack the Joker, the board's been reset. Trina from Bushy Beach called up. She picked card one. I was actually a bit nervous when she said one. I thought, hey, you know what? I got a feeling it might actually be under one, and it wasn't. So, yeah, well, it was you.
1: It was the Queen of Diamonds. How? Well, yep. You wouldn't say no to a Queen's lot of diamonds, would you? I said this yesterday, and I'm going to say it again today. I reckon it's going early because it hasn't gone off early for a while now. So, we're due, baby. We're due, and I'm playing after 11:30.
0: All right. Enjoy your morning with KB. 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
10: Good morning, I'm Bethany Ross here with your local news today. Well, if you live in Kelso, Rasmussen, Gumlow or Pinnacles, an advice level warning is in place. There is some thick smoke drifting from a fire that's been burning near Riverway Drive since yesterday. Fire crews have been on scene and they say the blaze could burn for days. Locals are being urged to stay indoors if smoke is heavy, keep your medication close and call 13 Health or 000 if you're in an emergency. Some roads might be affected and visibility could also be poor. Meanwhile, Townsville detectives have released new CCTV as they renew appeals over a series of linked incidents that stretch back to September 2025. Investigators say that unknown suspects forced their way into a home at Yubulu where shots were fired. They're also tied to the February 9 crime spree that involved a business fire at Currajong, shots fired at a Mount Louisa gym, and then a vehicle fire at Black River. Detective Inspector Dave Barron says the incidents were targeted and is urging anyone with information to contact police or Crime Stoppers. Meanwhile, energy provider Origin has given another update after last week's major data breach. Alana Riley has the details.
11: It was last Wednesday when Origin first identified a potential data security incident had occurred, launching an initial review. The CEO now confirms information from 900,000 current and former customers from around the country was accessed in the breach, with the organisation contacting those impacted. Origin only launched across the Ergon network in towns like Townsville and Cairns last year.
10: And finally to sport now, the Cowboys will look to solidify their spot in the top eight with a win over the second place Roosters. North Queensland are back at home tonight with more than 20,000 fans expected to pour into Queensland Country Bank Stadium. Coach Todd Payton says a good start to the game is so important.
12: You can see how much of a positive impact it has on the team's energy and spirit. You know, after a couple of big tackles and keeping them inside their own 20 to 30 metre zone before kicking. And you're going to have to do that against the big physical teams, and Roosters are certainly one of those.
9: 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National news now.
13: Morning, I'm Harrison Preeve. Just one of the 19 closing the gap targets has been met 5 years out from the deadline. Early childhood education enrolment for First Nations children hitting 95%. Minister for Indigenous Australians, Malandiri McCarthy, has told the ABC there's a lot of work to do.
14: In particular around justice and out-of-home care, I'm absolutely determined. The Prime Minister's determined. As he said in February, failure is not an option.
13: A devastating house fire in Sydney, South West has claimed three lives. The blaze broke out in a granny flat in Wiley Park overnight. After gaining access to the property, crews made the grim discovery. Efforts are now underway to determine the cause of the fire. The US and Saudi Arabia have launched strikes on Iraq. America claims the blasts are in response to the attacks on American forces and Saudi oil facilities. And Hollywood actor Jared Leto is being accused of sexual misconduct by four women. They've spoken about their alleged experiences in a new BBC documentary claiming the incidents took place between 2002 and 2016.
9: Fresh fade. 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
13: Day 6 of Glasgow, done and dusted. Our swimmers completing their most successful ever Commonwealth Games. The gold rush continuing this morning, including both the men's and women's 4x100 medley relay. Kyle Chalmers says he's wrapped to share gold with Ben Armbrustra. They couldn't be separated in the 50-metre butterfly.
15: To be able to actually stand on the podium with another Australian is something that I never could dream about.
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1: Getting off my ferry this morning, I was like, oh, I feel like I'm camping. There was a smell of smoke in the air. Not sure exactly where that smoke smell came from. Do know, though, there is a fire out towards Riverway Drive at the Pinnacles. So the smoke affecting Kelso, Rasmus and Gumlow and the Pinnacles area at the moment. This fire could go for a couple of days. The fires are definitely out there. So hopefully they get that under control soon. Cruising for a mostly sunny 27 today. Look at mostly sunny 27 for tomorrow and on Saturday. Now the Bureau is saying slight chance of a clearing shower Sunday. Yeah, we'll see. Hitting for our 27 degrees. In Riverway, it is 21.
9: All hail the Queen. 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

0: boys here at Power 100 and hoping to give away a fresh $500 with our Power 100 Jag the Joker. Wildy didn't give it away this morning. It was a fresh board this morning. I'm going to give you a crack just after 11:30, and I'm just chatting with Chelsea, who rang, heard that it went off. It was behind card 5, mate. So will it be there again today? I don't know. I don't know where it is. The Joker is there, though, thanks to the crew at Totally Workwear. And you said you might not be able to play with me later on. Why is that, mate?
1: Ready to go to work.
0: Late start? Do you always start late?
1: No, just when people are away.
0: Ah, right. What time will you get to knock off then?
1: 10 o'clock.
0: Oh! That's late.
1: When it's absolutely freezing.
0: Yeah, well, it will be cold. Actually, I think we're due to get down to around 12 degrees overnight tonight. Amanda, set an alarm. You've got to play with me just after 11:30 for our Power 100 Jag the Joker. It's got to go early. It's been ages since it's gone early. I reckon it's going early, hopefully, with you and I after 11:30. Panic at the Disco. In two here at Power 100.
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0: Fantasy, one word, by the Baby Animals, is one of their most popular songs, right? KB with you here at Power 100. It blew my mind. A couple of years ago, I heard Susie DiMarchi being interviewed about this. It came out on their album, Baby Animals. The rumour was that Susie actually didn't want it on the album at all.
1: Yes, it is true. I kind of begged the producer and the label to not put it on the record.
0: Why?
1: The song started off as a real country sort of ballady kind of song when I wrote it, and then it turned into something else. It kind of morphed while we were recording it, but I had that in my head that it was my least favourite song. But once we did it, you know, we spent a lot of time working on it in the studio, Dave, Leslie, doing that intro guitar part that is kind of synonymous with that song. Everyone knows that intro. It took him a really long time to do that. We got hardcore, play it again. So he played it till his fingers bled, literally.
0: Okay, so literally his fingers bled, he still didn't want on the album. That is harsh. Lucky she got that wrong. It's nominated for a few arias as well. CCR in 2 with a song that goes for about 2 here at Power 100.
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It still blows my mind that Liam and Noel managed to put aside a decade's worth of fighting and not talking to each other to get together for a world tour, and they managed to stay together. I had money on them breaking up before they got to Australia. 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We've got the boss's credit card. 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I'm going to make a phone call soon just to hear about your dream. 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Pacific Avenue.

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4: Hi, Harrison Preve here. Well, a nail in the coffin for hopes the 16 cent per litre fuel excise cut will continue beyond this weekend. The Prime Minister confirming the discount will end on Sunday. Anthony Albanese telling the ABC the government's focus is now on permanent cost of living support.
5: So the tax cuts that came in on July 1, the increase in the minimum wage, the move of paid parental leave to 6 months, all of these measures are making a difference on cost of living.
4: Meanwhile, one of the independents says he'll consider Pauline Hanson's request for his support for stronger counter-terrorism measures. The One Nation leader has written to the crossbenchers for their support in a bid to stop ISIS fighters from coming back home. Senator David Pocock has told Nine the government already does have extraordinary powers.
6: It seems like the parliament is giving the executive, the ministers of the day, more and more powers, which I have a bit of a problem with in principle. But on this issue, I'll look at the details and see how it stacks up.
4: Interest rates are tipped to remain on hold after better than expected monthly inflation figures. Headline inflation cooling to 3.8% in the 12 months of June. Briefly, the productivity